0: Tom Jones. What's new, Pussycat? I haven't heard that for a long time. The Veronicas, The Only High, and Grace and Hugh. Let's talk it over. Good idea. 16 past 10, we'll be talking it over. And I've got an incredible idea that Craig Bennett at 10:30 is going to make mention of the success so far of the lovely Delta.
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0: Oh, that's Elvin Bishop. Yeah, fooled around, fell in love. Fool. Rick Price, It's Too Late, and Dynamic Hypnotics. Oh, soul kind of feeling. 29 past 10 morning or Friday morning. You know what that means.
1: Yes, it's that time again to grab the smelling salts and hold on to something firm. The Gulf Bennett is on the line, brimming with all the show business news from Hollywood, Australia and around the world. And proudly sponsored by the Darcy Arms Hotel in Surfers Paradise, the Goldie's longest running Irish pub.
0: Oh, give him a big cheer. Here he is, Craig Bennett. Hello.
2: Indeed, I am on the line. Hello, Rhonda, like an old flathead from a tinny, I am.
0: I knew you'd be there. How are you?
2: I am upright and with a pulse and brimming with it. It's a Friday. The sun is out. The rain stopped for a moment and I'm chatting with you. How much better could life be? Well, I'll tell you who is enjoying a great time right now. Much clamour around this morning, Rhonda. Our Delta, as in Delta Goodrum. I know, it's really great. She's made it into the finals of the 2026 Eurovision Song Contest. So Australia is now officially going for gold, as we're among the, I think it's 10 countries who've made it through and are now vying for that top gong, which will officially play out 5 a.m. Sunday, this coming Sunday. So, look, if you're a devotee, you love Eurovision and you're dying to see how our Delta plays out, then you can find all of that on SBS, where the winner will be beaming in live from Austria. Look, I have to say, I've seen the clips doing the rounds. She looked absolutely shimmering, a vision in gold against this gold backdrop that sort of looked like a gold waterfall that made her look like this sun goddess. Now, the song she sang was Eclipse, which had been written for her, and it was chilling. It was wonderfully fabulous. You know, she's just got such a je ne sais quoi about her and a magnificent voice. And we've been in Eurovision, you realise, since 2015, and we've never won. So this could be our turn, Rhonda Sharrett. And if memory serves me correct, though, Dami Im came second, and I think that was back about 2016. Should have checked that, but that's where my memory takes me. And if you're wondering why in the Dickens Australia is part of Eurovision, because Eurovision is a very strange, very quirky song contest that's been going for decades. Well, we're involved because SBS, which has been broadcasting Eurovision for yonks, is part of the European Broadcasting Union. So we're, in fact, invited to take part now 11 years ago. Anyway, fingers and toes, Kath and Kim, as Kath and Kim say, for Delta Goodrum. We shall find out on Sunday, but she is certainly a shoo-in, as they say.
0: Yes, I agree.
2: And look, from Delta, it's funny how these arcs come about in showbiz land, who back in 2018 played Olivia Newton-John. You might remember in that mini-series on Olivia's life on Channel 7.
0: Yep.
2: So from Delta to Olivia, there is this new deep-dive biography on the life of our Livy coming next month called Olivia.

0: And there's all sorts of reasons as to why it didn't. Also revealed an alternate ending was filmed for that Grease movie. Didn't know that, that had Danny and Sandy kissing wildly. And Dee Dee Conn, who was there because she was Frenchy, claimed that kiss was absolutely real. And when they yelled cut, it hard to stop them. How Olivia became this incredible support for her very close friend Karen Carpenter during Karen's very dark days, that her heart-wrenching struggles with anorexia that eventually took her life in 1983. And the book will address the mysterious disappearance of her lover of 9 years, though, together, Patrick McDermott. He was a cameraman who, you might remember, vanished, apparently off a fishing boat in 2005. Well, look, to this very day, rumours and theories continue to abound that Patrick may have faked his own death, that he was living secretly in Mexico. I mean, you know, the women's magazines carry very grainy photos of something. Gosh, it could be Bigfoot or Patrick or whatever. you don't know, but they claim that's what's happened. Investigators have been on the case, but I don't think have turned anything up. Well, anyway, the book says Olivia went to her grave, and that was very sadly 2022, convinced he did not fake his death, that he was killed or drowned, and that her brief, that was her belief, Rhonda. She just couldn't get into her head for a moment that he would have faked his death. It also says that she was way more than nice. You hear always, and I mean, it's true, she was one of the nicest people you'd ever meet. But one of her closest friends says that description, in her case, is a bit shallow because she was a person of a very deep substance, absolutely genuine, very caring, and somebody with boundless empathy. You know, just to say nice doesn't really kind of fill the picture properly. And so from Olivia and that book coming out next month to, I know we discussed last week, Bonnie Tyler, of course, the Welsh-born singing sensation. And I told you reports that were in last Friday that she was in ICU, a medically induced coma in a hospital in Portugal where she has a home, after undergoing this emergency surgery for some kind of a ruptured colon or something. The details are a bit sketchy on exactly what. It seems a sepsis had set in. So a week later, her team say she remains seriously ill but stable, that her doctors are positive, though she will make a full recovery. They also slammed what they claim are lurid and sensational reports doing the rounds about Bonnie and her condition and what led up to it. And they say they will update fans as soon as there is an update. So as it stands, she's still in a coma, medically induced, seriously ill, but that her team are positive she will rebound fully. Of course, she's been much loved for decades, since the 70s, that husky voice of hers and wonderful songs like Lost in France and It's a Heartache and Total Eclipse of the Heart. And, you know, one great singer to the next. And I suppose, look, this had to happen. It had been talked about for years, and now it's official, it's a happening thing. The trailblazing life of Nat King Cole is coming to the big screen with the actor Coleman Domingo, both starring and directing. So I guess he's got that extraordinary task of directing himself. The movie will be called Unforgettable, after, of course, one of Nat's most famous and loved songs. And Coleman Domingo is a great talent, two-time Oscar nominee, and I know you saw and loved the Michael Jackson movie. So you might then remember that he plays Michael's controlling, abusive father, Joe Jackson. So that's who Coleman Domingo is.
1: All right.
0: Well, he's also getting set to direct the upcoming Kim Novak, Sammy Davis Jr. love story movie we've talked about called Scandalous. But anyway, look, to the Nat King Cole movie, looking over what has been a tumultuous life. He was born in Alabama, became this jazz pianist in the 30s to a singing sensation in the 40s. Think of those wonderful songs like Smile and Let There Be Love and Straighten Up and Fly Right. 60 million albums, I think, he sold. Considered one of the great voices of the 20th century. But, I mean, his life, Rhonda, had so much chucked into it. There was a kidnap and murder attempt on his life as well. The Ku Klux Klan targeted his Hollywood home, killed his beloved dog, burned his garden and put this flaming cross on the front lawn. Very colourful private life, almost missed his first wedding because he overslept after having bedded a fan. Second marriage rocked by an affair with one of the stars of Petticoat Junction. And then he died so young, only 45. I think it was lung cancer, 65 it was. Massive.

0: funeral, and of course his daughter, the late Natalie Cole, and her unforgettable album where they digitally sang together is considered a masterpiece. Two quickies, absolute quickies.
1: Yep.
0: One on the next James Bond movie. It'll be the 26th in the official franchise. Announced earlier today, a couple of hours ago, by MGM Amazon, the studio behind the upcoming 007 extravaganza. It's official. The hunt is on for the next actor to take on the mantle of the suave super spy. Actors are now being seen. And there is a legendary casting queen behind this. She's worked on 5 Star Wars movies, the TV series like The Crown and Game of Thrones. So she's putting her casting magic to work. No word on when we'll see the next Bond extravaganza. It's been, I think, 5 years since Daniel Craig's last James Bond movie lit up the big screen. And, of course, as we know, ever since, speculation has been raging. But today we know the casting search is on and in earnest. And in case you've ever wondered, Joan Collins has revealed today her secret to eternal youth, Rhonda.
1: Oh.
0: And it's not the surgeon's scalpel. It's none of those things.
1: What is it?
0: It is eating an avocado every day, she reckons.
1: Oh.
0: And, cop this, and we all should be in this particular situation, she's telling us.
1: Mm.
0: She's 92 and she can still do the splits. And she reckons staying flexible is another of her secrets, and she just thought we should know. So I want to see you eating an avocado every day, doing the splits, and you and me too can both look like Joan Collins at 92. There you have it.
1: Well, I don't mind the avocado. I'll draw the line at the splits, though.
0: Yes, they'd never get me up again.
1: No, me too. Can we just go back to that Coleman Domingo? I've never heard of him, but how brilliant was he as Joe Jackson in that movie?
0: Yeah, he's amazing. He's done lots of things. He did Lincoln. You have a look at the movies he's done. He's one of those faces you see and you think, oh, yes, I know that face, but we don't know the name. But he was extraordinary in the Michael movie. I knew when I mentioned that, of course, straight away the penny drops on who he is. But, yes, an incredible actor, and so he'll be playing Nat King Cole, also directing, and then he's directing that movie coming up on the Sammy Davis, Kim Novak movie, as I told you. So lots on his plate at the moment.
1: He's a busy boy. As you are, I'm going to bid you a fond farewell. Talk to you next week.
0: Catch you then. Thank you, Rhonda.
1: Bye.

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0: There you go, Simon and Garfunkel in America. Nat King Cole and Natalie Cole had to throw that in, didn't I, after Craig mentioned it. Unforgettable. Look forward to that movie. And, of course, I had to play Delta as well with Eclipse, which is the song that was written for her, which she's done so well with. I might even get up early on Saturday morning, tomorrow morning, 5, and have a look at all of that and see what's going on.
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0: Stevie Wonder, Ma Sheree Amor. Can you believe it is 5 to 11? I kid you not, on a, what has turned out to be an absolutely beautiful Friday morning.
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0: Oh, she was great, isn't she? Carole King, Sweet Seasons. Keith Urban and Pink, they're pretty good together too. One Too Many. Oh, well, don't mention The Wall. And Dolly Parton, 9 to 5, 16 past 11. Morning all. What a beautiful morning. And it's Friday. Everything's perfect.
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0: Busby Moreau, Sound of Summer. Yeah, you'd be almost forgiven for thinking it was a summer morning. Just unbelievable. Conchita Wurst was in there as well with Rise Like a Phoenix. Now, isn't that coincidental? I did not put that in, but Conchita Wurst, of course, won Eurovision 1 year with that song. The bearded woman or the bearded man, whatever you like to think. I'm not sure which way that goes. Conchita Wurst, Rise Like a Phoenix, 24 past 11.
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2: A wonderful 15-night fly, cruise and stay package, voyage from Bangkok to Singapore on a very different itinerary. Fly from Brisbane on the 28th of January next year and enjoy 2 nights at the 5-star Waldorf Astoria Hotel in Bangkok before joining the beautiful 680-guest Oceania Nautica on a 12-night 5-star cruise to Singapore via the Philippines and the island of Borneo. First port of call is Sihanoukville in Cambodia before a rare call into Cam Ranh, Vietnam. Over to the Philippines next with calls into Coron and Puerto Princesa before exploring the wildlife of Borneo from Kota Kinabalu and Muara, the gateway to Bandar Seri Begawan, the capital of Brunei. The cruise concludes with an overnight stay in port in Singapore before your flight home. 12-night cruise on Oceania Nautica in a veranda stateroom. Return flights all for an incredible $8,895 per person. For listeners of 94.1, we will upgrade your stateroom to a concierge veranda stateroom.
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So are you sitting there thinking, who's that? Who did that version? Oh, well, I would have been if I didn't have a screen in front of me. I don't think I've ever heard that version before. It's Andy Gibb and Victoria Principal, All I Have to Do is Dream. They were married, weren't they? Probably not for very long. I think I've told this story before. Andy Gibb, he still owes me $50. I know I've got no chance of getting it now, but yeah, it's a long story. I loaned him that money for a cab fare once, long time ago. Shaken Stevens, This Old House. Okay, This Old House, loose old piece of paper. Let me just stretch and get it because it is 11:30 and it's Friday. Here you go, write these down, guys. Sexy Steve has left me a little note too. I'll pass it on. He says, the way the weather is, I'm not at all confident making any selections in Brisbane, just in case the meet is called off. So, yeah, things have changed since he wrote this, obviously, but I don't think it's going to be much chop tomorrow. He says, I'll stick to New South Wales, where the races are at Scone in the Upper Hunter Valley. So they're Sydney. They'll be listed under Sydney. Write them down. Sydney Race 4, Horse 16, Fingers Hunter. Sydney Race 7, Horse 4, Miss Free Love. And Sydney Race 9, Horse 15, Count Your Blessings. There you go. Count Your Blessings. So Sydney Race 4, Horse 16, Sydney Race 7, Horse 4, and Sydney Race 9, Horse 15. Best of luck with that. Remember, you win some, you lose more. And Steve wants a request this morning. I always think it's a good idea to keep him happy. Hope you enjoy this, Steve.

Abby Greaves, Take a Letter, Maria. There you go, Steve. Hope you enjoyed that. Time now to have a little listen to a track Stewie's played on the local gig program. Tuesday night, 7 o'clock, you know that it's on every Tuesday night, and it is a program where we feature the work of local musicians. It's absolutely brilliant. Let's have a listen to Jessica Holbrook.

0: it's a track Stewie's played on the local gig program. If you haven't heard it, highly recommend that you do. It's on every Tuesday night at 7. And maybe if you are a muso, you'd like to get in touch with Stewie and sort all that out, that's easy too. Just jump onto our website, 941fm.com.au. There is a programs tab. And then if you tap on that, then a local gig tab will come up. So you'll be able to sort it out.
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Oh, they were fun. 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And that song is a lot of fun too. Village People, of course, and YMCA and Chicago. You're the inspiration. It is 12 to 12. Yeah, might have spoken a little bit too soon. Just looking out to the west. Yeah, it's gone over what you might call a bit crappy again. The House of Siam Thai restaurant on the boardwalk at Hope Island. Owner Sid Pansan creates authentic Thai cuisine overlooking a marina with Mount Tambourine as the backdrop. The view, the service, the ambiance, and of course the food, just sensational. Our sponsor, the House of Siam Thai restaurant on the boardwalk at Hope Island. Bookings on 551-108-882. 551-108-882.

That's Joshua Catterson and Jesse. Yep, 7 to 12. Could you believe weather's gone crappy again? Never mind, that's what's been happening. Just about time for me to go. Guys, I'm going to leave you with this thought, though. When you're 20, you care what everyone thinks. When you're 40, you stop caring what everyone thinks. And when you're 60, you realise no one was ever thinking about you in the first place. Have yourselves a great weekend, everybody. Catch you Monday.

0: traffic jam.
1: Not too bad for your run on the M1 both ways at the moment. Just a slight build southbound through Helensvale and Arundel, but nothing too major. Hope Island Road doing okay through Helensvale and Hope Island. Coomera Connector slows up southbound on the approach to Helensvale Road. Tambourine Oxenford Road, not too bad through Wongawollen, and also looking okay for Brisbane Road through Biggera Waters. Smith Street Motorway slows up a little bit through Mullandina. Same for Hooker Boulevard through Broadbeach Waters and Reedy Creek Road through Burley. M1 southbound, there's some delays through the Tweed with a crash back to Tugan. 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
3: Hello there, I'm Sean Bindley. The US Secretary of State says their policy on Taiwan has not changed as the US President and his Chinese counterpart prepare for another meeting. In their first meeting in Beijing, Xi Jinping warned Donald Trump the countries could clash if the issue of Taiwan is not handled properly. Marco Rubio says he understands it's an important issue to China.
4: And they always raise that issue, and we understand they raise that issue. From our perspective, any forced change in the status quo and the situation that's there now would be bad for both countries. One of the things the Chinese emphasize, which we agree, is strategic stability in our relationship.
3: Cuba's electric grid has partially collapsed, a day after the country's energy minister said the island has completely run out of fuel, oil and diesel amid a US blockade. Tony Waterman has more.
5: Officials say they've managed to restore power to some essential services, but much of the eastern part of the island remains in the dark, including Cuba's second largest city. The worsening power crisis threatens to collapse the economy and has resulted in widespread protests. The Trump administration imposed the fuel blockade in January, threatening to tariff any nation that tries to ship energy to Cuba. It's part of a maximum pressure campaign to force political change. The United Nations has called the blockade unlawful and says it undermines the enjoyment of human rights. Tony Waterman, Washington.
3: The Prime Minister claims the opposition's budget is focused on fighting one nation rather than promoting alternative policy ideas. Liberal leader Angus Taylor used his budget reply to announce a $22 billion plan to gradually cut income tax. Welfare benefits would be restricted for Australian citizens, and immigration would be linked to housing availability. Spruiking the government's own measures, Anthony Albanese argues the opposition's plan is flawed.
6: Angus Taylor's focused on fighting off one nation. We're interested in building our nation. That's the difference. Now, Angus Taylor has no solutions. He can come up with a whole range of things. Without any costings, they can't be taken seriously.
3: Consumer advocates are hopeful the ruling against Coles in the federal court will send a clear message to all retailers. A judge ruled while price rises weren't artificial, the down-down savings were misleading because the new price hadn't been in place long enough. Choice's Andy Kelly says they must be punished accordingly to stop other businesses trying the same thing.
7: Coles is on the hook for potentially quite substantial penalties. This could be upwards of $50 million. I think it's really important that there's a strong deterrent to this kind of conduct in the market.
3: A bus driver is assisting police with investigations after a horror rollover killed one person and left several others injured in North Queensland. Georgina Winters reports.
8: 29 passengers were on board the coach travelling along the Bruce Highway from Cairns to Airlie Beach yesterday afternoon when it left the road and rolled onto its side at Gumloo, north of Bowen. Rescue helicopters were dispatched to the scene, with injured passengers flown to nearby hospitals in Townsville, Eyre and Bowen. One passenger has been confirmed dead. The bus driver, a 70-year-old man among the injured, was transported to hospital with minor injuries. Investigations into what caused the crash are ongoing, with the forensic crash unit appealing to witnesses.
3: And scientists say the developing El Niño in the Pacific Ocean could be one of the strongest on record. Global forecasters warn it is looking more likely we could see what is called a super El Niño. This is Air News. In AFL news, Port Adelaide will be looking to cause a big upset when they take on the Gold Coast in Darwin tonight. The Suns have won 9 straight games at the ground, and the Power have made 3 changes for the match. Tom Anastopoulos, one of the inclusions, as he prepares to make his debut. Also tonight, Sydney host Collingwood. Last night, the Cats got their revenge on the Lions at the Gabba, defeating Brisbane 117-76. The Premiers levelled the scores late in the second quarter before being outplayed for the rest of the match. In rugby league, the Maroons have been outclassed by the Blues in Game 2 of the Women's Origin Series, 14 points to 10, New South Wales claiming the shield with a defence that ended up being too strong for the Queensland team. Meanwhile, Magic Round is set to grow next year into a five-day footy extravaganza across Queensland. The Sunshine State secured hosting rights to the event until 2032. The arrival of the Perth Bears next year will see the round grow to 9 games, with the Women's Origin match set to be the curtain raiser on the Wednesday night in Townsville. To golf, and there are a host of players in a share of the lead at 3-under after the opening round of the US PGA Championships in Pennsylvania. Amongst them, Aussie Minwoo Lee. Cam Smith is just a couple of shots behind at 1-under. Australian Independent Radio News.
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9: It's a partly cloudy Friday afternoon on the coast, and we may get some showers a little later on. Heading for a top today of 24 degrees. Tomorrow, Saturday, should be partly cloudy with a high chance of showers, most likely from the late morning, and a top of 25. Overnight, we should get a minimum around 15 degrees. And then Sunday, partly cloudy, high chance of showers, and a top of 24. Currently on the coast, it's 23 degrees. G'day, I'm John Pearce, and this is Friday's Long Lunch. And this is the beautiful Shania Twain. You're not.

0: Peter Paul and Mary leaving on a jet plane. Cliff Richard with She's Got It. And I'm out of here. That's Shania Twain. Gold Coaster, 94.1 FM, with a track from the album of the week coming up right after these messages.
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0: 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And the Album of the Week this week... bit of beauty. It's Eric Clapton's 461 Ocean Boulevard from the 70s. And here's a track, Eric Clapton getting back to his roots. This is a song that was originally recorded by Robert Johnson back in 1937. This arrangement from Eric Clapton on the album, that's called Steady Rollin' Man.

Eric Clapton had a good arrangement of the Robert Johnson song Steady Rollin' Man. And that, of course, is from the album of the week, 461 Ocean Boulevard, and it's sponsored by McDermott Residential. 16 years and proudly independent. 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

0: Dear Eloise, that's the Hollies. Delta Goodrum before that with Innocent Eyes. And this is the Gold Coast Zone, 94.1 FM. It's Friday's long lunch, and being a Friday, we'll have the responsibility, the answer song to another song coming up this hour. I'm John Pearce. Nice to have your company this afternoon. Tomorrow, you'll be able to explore the arts with Arts National Gold Coast at Hotter Central. It's on tomorrow morning, and in his talk, Auguste Rodin and 19th Century Sculpture, Speaker David Worthington from the Arts Society in the UK will endeavour to illustrate why Rodin is one of the greatest sculptors ever, and will assess his continuing relevance. It's a big claim. Be a very interesting talk. No cost to members, $40 for non-members, and that includes morning tea. Now, bookings are essential, so you better get on to the webpage or the phone today to have your spot reserved for tomorrow morning at Hotter. 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

0: Buck Owens, he was the king of the Bakersville sound of country music from California. That was one of his big hits, Made in Japan. Deacon Blue, before that, with Real Gone Kid and REO Speedwagon. Can't fight this feeling. This is 94.1 FM. And right after these messages, I'll play a song that you'll probably know, and then I'll play the answer song to that song, which you probably don't know, but you'll find out in just a moment.
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0: 94.1 FM, and today's song that we're going to play the answer to in just a moment is a one-hit wonder from the early 60s, Marcy Blaine, and a song called Bobby's Girl. And of course, that was very relevant back then because there were so many Bobbies that were pop stars. Bobby Darin, Bobby Rydell, Bobby Vinton, and the list goes on and on. And here it is. This is Marcy Blaine with Bobby's Girl, and then we'll play the answer.

What a big hit that was for Marcy Blaine, her one and only hit, And I Want to Be Bobby's Girl. And the answer song to that was not strictly the same song with different lyrics. It was a somewhat different song written by Eddie Dean. And Eddie Dean was a singer, songwriter, composer, producer, author, singer, actor, comedian, publisher. He did it all, and he wrote some songs that you may remember, The Men in My Little Girl's Life by Mike Douglas, and a song I played last night in the rock and roll milk bar, Nee Nee Na Na Noo Noo from Dickie Doo and the Don'ts, and also Rockabilly by Guy Mitchell. They were some of the songs this guy wrote as he wrote this one. And this is by a duo of sisters from the Bronx in New York. This is the Sherry Sisters, and the song is Stay Away from Bobby.

So they are the Sherry Sisters, Lois and Karen Klein, actually, was their names, and taking the song from the other girl's perspective. Stay away from Bobby. You'll never be Bobby's girl, they're saying to Marcy Blaine. So there it is. That's the answer song to I Want to Be Bobby's Girl. And this is 94.1 FM.

0: Roxy Music, of course, featuring Brian Ferry. Good song, More Than This. And we're coming up to the 1 o'clock news on this Friday afternoon. Coming up in the next hour, the Lost 45.
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0: Not too bad for your run on the M1 both ways at the moment. Just a slight build southbound through Helensvale and Arundel, but nothing too major. Hope Island Road doing okay through Helensvale and Hope Island. Coomera Connector slows up southbound on the approach to Helensvale Road. Tambourine and Oxenford Road, not too bad through Wongawollen, and also looking okay for Brisbane Road through Biggera Waters. Smith Street Motorway slows up a little bit through Mullandina. Same for Hooker Boulevard through Broadbeach Waters and Reedy Creek Road through Burley. M1 southbound, there's some delays through the Tweed with a crash back to Dugan. 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
2: Hello there, I'm Sean Bindley. The US Secretary of State says their policy on Taiwan has not changed as the US President and his Chinese counterpart prepare for another meeting. In their first meeting in Beijing, Xi Jinping warned Donald Trump the countries could clash if the issue of Taiwan is not handled properly. Marco Rubio says he understands it's an important issue to China.
3: And they always raise that issue, and we understand they raise that issue. From our perspective, any forced change in the status quo and the situation that's there now would be bad for both countries. One of the things the Chinese emphasize, which we agree, is strategic stability in our relationship.
2: Cuba's electric grid has partially collapsed, a day after the country's energy minister said the island has completely run out of fuel, oil and diesel amid a US blockade. Tony Waterman has more.
4: Officials say they've managed to restore power to some essential services, but much of the eastern part of the island remains in the dark, including Cuba's second largest city. The worsening power crisis threatens to collapse the economy and has resulted in widespread protests. The Trump administration imposed the fuel blockade in January, threatening to tariff any nation that tries to ship energy to Cuba. It's part of a maximum pressure campaign to force political change. The United Nations has called the blockade unlawful and says it undermines the enjoyment of human rights. Tony Waterman, Washington.
2: The Prime Minister claims the opposition's budget is focused on fighting one nation rather than promoting alternative policy ideas. Liberal leader Angus Taylor used his budget reply to announce a $22 billion plan to gradually cut income tax. Welfare benefits would be restricted for Australian citizens, and immigration would be linked to housing availability. Spruiking the government's own measures, Anthony Albanese argues the opposition's plan is flawed.
5: Angus Taylor's focused on fighting off one nation. We're interested in building our nation. That's the difference. Now, Angus Taylor has no solutions. He can come up with a whole range of things. Without any costings, they can't be taken seriously.
2: Consumer advocates are hopeful the ruling against Coles in the federal court will send a clear message to all retailers. A judge ruled while price rises weren't artificial, the down-down savings were misleading because the new price hadn't been in place long enough. Choice's Andy Kelly says they must be punished accordingly to stop other businesses trying the same thing.
6: Coles is on the hook for potentially quite substantial penalties. This could be upwards of $50 million. I think it's really important that there's a strong deterrent to this kind of conduct in the market.
2: A bus driver is assisting police with investigations after a horror rollover killed one person and left several others injured in North Queensland. Georgina Winters reports.
7: 29 passengers were on board the coach travelling along the Bruce Highway from Cairns to Airlie Beach yesterday afternoon when it left the road and rolled onto its side at Gumloo, north of Bowen. Rescue helicopters were dispatched to the scene, with injured passengers flown to nearby hospitals in Townsville, Eyre and Bowen. One passenger has been confirmed dead. The bus driver, a 70-year-old man among the injured, was transported to hospital with minor injuries. Investigations into what caused the crash are ongoing, with the forensic crash unit appealing to witnesses.
2: And scientists say the developing El Niño in the Pacific Ocean could be one of the strongest on record. Global forecasters warn it is looking more likely we could see what is called a super El Niño. This is Air News. In AFL news, Port Adelaide will be looking to cause a big upset when they take on the Gold Coast in Darwin tonight. The Suns have won 9 straight games at the ground, and the Power have made 3 changes for the match. Tom Anastopoulos, one of the inclusions, as he prepares to make his debut. Also tonight, Sydney host Collingwood. Last night, the Cats got their revenge on the Lions at the Gabba, defeating Brisbane 117-76. The Premiers levelled the scores late in the second quarter before being outplayed for the rest of the match. In rugby league, the Maroons have been outclassed by the Blues in Game 2 of the Women's Origin Series, 14 points to 10, New South Wales claiming the shield with a defence that ended up being too strong for the Queensland team. Meanwhile, Magic Round is set to grow next year into a five-day footy extravaganza across Queensland. The Sunshine State secured hosting rights to the event until 2032. The arrival of the Perth Bears next year will see the round grow to 9 games, with the Women's Origin match set to be the curtain raiser on the Wednesday night in Townsville. To golf, and there are a host of players in a share of the lead at 3-under after the opening round of the US PGA Championships in Pennsylvania. Amongst them, Aussie Minwoo Lee. Cam Smith is just a couple of shots behind at 1-under. Australian Independent Radio News.
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9: Partly cloudy this afternoon and we're expecting showers a little bit later on this afternoon. And the winds southeasterly 15 to 20 kilometres an hour. 24 the expected maximum for today. And tomorrow, Saturday, a partly cloudy day with a high chance of showers, most likely from the late morning, 25 degrees the maximum. Now overnight or into the early hours of the morning, should get down to around 15, which is not too bad. And partly cloudy with a high chance of showers on Sunday and a top of 24. Currently on the coast, it's 23. G'day, I'm John Pearce. Welcome back to the Long Lunch. It's Friday afternoon. Looking forward to the weekend. I bet you are, but it's going to be a bit of a damp one. In fact, we've got wet weather coming in into next week. So not great on the weather front at the moment. Here's Jefferson Airplane. When the

0: Maureen McGovern, can you read my mind? Linda Ronstadt with Poor Poor, Pitiful Me, and first up, Jefferson Airplane. That's where it all started, back in the 60s with Jefferson Airplane and Somebody to Love, which was actually recorded by the Great Society before Jefferson Airplane. Grace Slick was a member of both bands. This is the Gold Coast Zone, 94.1 FM, with Roy Orbison after the break. Later in the hour, the Lost 45. Today we're looking at Max Merritt and the Meteors.
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0: John Travolta from Greece and Sandy. Mantle is anything, he's just no good for you. And Roy Orbison, you got it. Gold Coast Zone, 94.1 FM, and this is Friday's Long Lunch. Certainly nice to have your company on this damp old day. The Southeast Species Orchid Society is having a one-day only orchid and plant sale. It's coming up on Saturday, the 23rd of May, so it's only about a week away. 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It's free entry. 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There's Orchid Den, Windermere Orchids, Janar Orchids, and Walkabout Orchids. 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

0: Donna Lewis, I love you always, forever. Before that, Pearl Jam with a revival of a teen tragedy song from the 60s, originally recorded by a guy called Wayne Cochran, but became a big hit in 1964 for J. Frank Wilson and the Cavaliers. It's called Last Kiss, and then Pearl Jam did it, and was kind of an odd song for Pearl Jam to do. Before that, the two Phils, Phil Collins and Phil Bailey, and Easy Lover, and this is 94.1 FM. And coming up after these messages, the Lost 45.
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0: 94.1 FM, and one of New Zealand's top talents in the rock and roll era had to be Max Merritt and the Meteors, who came to Australia, and then they went to the UK in the 70s and recorded a song that became a huge hit for them, Slippin' Away. Trying to capture that magic again with another song as a follow-up. In fact, it was a maxi single, Let It Slide, which was a re-recording of a song they'd recorded previously for RCA, Whisper in My Ear, and the ballad, in the style of Slippin' Away, was Coming Back. And I loved that song, Coming Back. Not as big as Slipping Away, unfortunately. Here it is, though. This is the Lost 45 from Max Merritt and the Meteors. Coming.

the late great Max Merritt and the Meteors, and a good song called Coming Back, follow up to Slipping Away. It was a maxi single with two other tracks, and all three tracks got airplay at the time and hit the charts. And that's the Lost 45 for today. Max Merritt and Coming Back.

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0: That's Solomon Burke and the original version of Everybody Needs Somebody to Love, also recorded by the Blues Brothers and the Rolling Stones. Kate Sobrano before that with Bedroom Eyes, and this is 94.1 FM. And we're coming up to the 2 o'clock news on this Friday afternoon. 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

0: Hospital for New South Wales, Captain Isabel Kelly tipping the young gun as one to watch for many years to come.
1: There's so much respect for her and what she can do, and at such a young age as well, and the halfback that she is. But yeah, she's someone that will never give up, and I think that's like Strangey picks people on those sort of characteristics.
0: Tonight the Sharks open round 11 against the Bulldogs before the Rabbitohs take on the Dolphins. And Tilly star Sam Kerr has called time with Super League club Chelsea. She'll depart after tomorrow's clash with Man United. Australian Independent Radio News.
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3: Should get some showers in a little while, and then tomorrow, Saturday, should be a partly cloudy day with a high chance of showers, most likely from the late morning, and heading for a top of 25, 15 degrees the minimum overnight. And Sunday, pretty much the same, partly cloudy, high chance of showers, and a top of 24. Monday, pretty much the same again, cloudy with a very high chance of shower. So that's sort of the story for the next few days, at least. Currently, it's 23 degrees. G'day, I'm John Pearce, and this is the final hour of the Long Lunch on this Friday. Final one for this week. Here's OMD, Orchestral Maneuvers in the Dark, and If You Leave.

0: John Congas, and he's going to step on you again. Alison Moyet is this love. And first up, Orchestral Maneuvers in the Dark from the movie Pretty in Pink. And If You Leave. This is 94.1 FM. John Cougar Mellencamp, the man of many names. And he'll be up after this break. A little later this hour, the choice cut today. I'm looking at a Graham Connors song that I think you'll like. And that's coming up a little later this hour.
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3: No

0: That's the Easy Beats. Hello, how are you? The Cockroaches, She's the One, and John Cougar Mellencamp, Jack and Diane. 94.1 FM, it's the final hour of the Long Lunch on this Friday afternoon. I'm John Pearce, and nice to have you along. A little damp later on this afternoon, should get some more showers. Now, are you looking for a new interest? Are you on the Gold Coast and you're kind of sitting around saying, gee, I should be doing something. What can I do? Well, if you'd like to meet new people, make friends and enjoy outings with like-minded people, I've got the answer for you. You're invited to join the Provost Club of Varsity Lakes. 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

0: That's Hutch from Starsky and Hutch, if you can remember that far back. That's David Soul and Don't Give Up On Us. Peter Cetera with Glory of Love. And John and Vangelis and I'll Find My Way Home. 94.1 FM, and right after these messages, the choice cut for today, track from Graham Connors.
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0: 94.1 FM, one of my favourite Australian country singers is Graham Connors. Writes really intelligent lyrics and, just great music from Graham Connors. And here's a track. This is the choice cut today. This comes from 1996 and the album The Here and Now. And it's all about the Great Australian Dream, which used to be our house, but that's kind of been dashed, particularly more recently with the budget. But anyway, the Great Australian Dream, here it is from Graham Connors.

A couple of weeks ago, I played a very popular number from Graham Connors called The Ringer and the Princess. And I thought I'd play another one today because I like Graham Connors, a great musician. That's The Great Australian Dream. And that's the choice cut on this Friday here on 94.1 FM.

0: The Bee Gees and IO, Gold Coast Zone, 94.1 FM. And that's it for the long lunch for today and this week. I'll be back on Monday, another damp day by the looks of things on Monday. Enjoy your weekend, whatever you get up to. Coming up next is the 3 o'clock news, followed by Mark Irvine, having a look after you through your Friday afternoon. John Kerr's in tonight with Kerr's Country, 3 hours of great country music. So don't miss that, whatever you do. It's a great way to start your weekend, regardless of the weather. And thanks for your company this afternoon. I shall catch you on Monday.
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0: Alice. School's Out from 1972. Alice Cooper. Who else could it be? Dan Hartman, I Can Dream About You. And Aerosmith with the song from Armageddon that won Best Original Song. Got an Academy Award, that one. I Don't Want to Miss a Thing at 18 past 3 on the Gold Coast Sun, 94.1 FM. 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
2: Down, this valley, down.
3: Traffic's very heavy for Bermuda Street southbound as you're heading through towards Christine Avenue at Varsity Lakes. There's some build-up for Gooding Drive at Merrimack, particularly westbound towards the Pacific Motorway, but it's quite busy both directions. And Smith Street has started to build westbound at Mullandina with Olsen Avenue traffic merging. Looking for a hands-on high school? The industry school prepares years 10 to 12 students for trade careers through practical learning, apprenticeships and traineeships. Enroll now for a July start. That's our sponsor, and that's traffic on the Gold Coast's own 94.1 FM.

0: Gold Coast Zone 94.1 FM with the Fifth Dimension, Sweet Blindness, Keith Urban's Days Go By, and Sophie B. Hawkins' As I Lay Me Down at 29 to 4. We'll come back in a moment. We'll cross over to Surface Paradise to the Channel 9 local newsroom, find out what news is happening around about town, and see what they've got coming up at 5:30 this afternoon.
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5: Hello there, Mark. Paul Taylor here. Coming up tonight on Nine's Gold Coast News at 5:30, hooning chaos at Runaway Bay. An e-bike gang has been terrorising a senior soccer club there. Now they've even taunted police. We've got that story for you. The former Premier's partner, Reza Adib, he's been deemed fit for work despite facing those rape charges. We brought you a story last night about a rubber ducky display that was causing a bit of concern locally at Paradise Point. Well, we've got a new splash on that one, so rubber ducky 2.0 coming your way tonight at 5:30. 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

0: When they were known as Flowers back in 1980, Ice House, Weekend Get Together, Taylor Swift and Brendan Urie with me, Amy Winehouse in there and Diana Ross. Why Do Fools Fall in Love at 13-4. Weather-wise, I wish I had better news. The Cooley Classics on this weekend, for example, looking at about, showers for the weekend, of course, looking at about 5 to 10 mil both days, 10 to 20 mil worth of showers on Monday, and Tuesday is our big rain day, looking at 20 to 40 mil. Temperatures 24, 25, overnight lows around about 17 and 18 degrees. Oh, it should calm down a little bit after big heavy showers on Tuesday, just a little bit for the remainder of the week. More on that later. 22 degrees right now at the Gold Coast Zone, 94.1 FM.
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3: Damn, this belly down.
4: Some heavy southbound traffic through Helens Vale and towards Smith Street on the M1. Brisbane Road has started to build both directions between Bigra Waters and Arundel, and Smith Street under speed westbound through Mullandina. Still got that build up for Gooding Drive through Merrimack approaching the Pacific Motorway. Trilby Miso Lawyers, supporting Queenslanders after an incident on the road or at work, helping them get back to what feels normal, including time with their four-legged best mate. Trilby Miso Lawyers, that's our sponsor, and that's traffic on the Gold Coast's own 94.1 FM.
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0: Beatles, two of us, with B.A. Robertson, Bang Bang, before that, and Tumblin' Dice from the Rolling Stones at 16 past four, and Mark Irvine this afternoon. Our radiothon's coming up in a couple of weeks because we are a community radio station after all. 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But more importantly, to the powers that be, because every year we've got to go up and prove that we deserve to have a license to transmit. 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We're going to bribe you big time. We've got Danube River cruises to give away. 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Robbie Williams tickets. We've got Whitsunday cruises. 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
3: Down. Traffic is very heavy for the Pacific Motorway southbound as you're coming through Carrara. There's still congestion at Varsity Lakes for Bermuda Street both directions, and Smith Street's under speed westbound through Mullandina. 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Because when a child is sick or injured, family stays. 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

0: Hello there, Mark. Paul Taylor here. Coming up on Nine's Gold Coast News at 5.30 tonight, more hooning chaos at Runaway Bay. This story's been going for a while. It's now escalated. An e-bike gang, I suppose you'd call them, terrorising a senior soccer club, have now taunted police. We've got the latest on that. The former Premier's partner, Reza Adib, he's been deemed fit for work despite facing rape charges. The story we brought you last night about the rubber ducky display that not everyone liked, but one person didn't like. We've got a little twist to that this evening. That's a beauty. Plus, a new arrival at David Flay's Wildlife Park. We'll hop into that story. See you at 5.30.
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0: Hello there, Mark. Paul Taylor here. Coming up on Nine's Gold Coast News at 5.30 tonight, more hooning chaos at Runaway Bay. This story's been going for a while. It's now escalated. An e-bike gang, I suppose you'd call them, terrorising a senior soccer club, have now taunted police. We've got the latest on that. The former Premier's partner, Reza Adib, he's been deemed fit for work despite facing rape charges. The story we brought you last night about the rubber ducky display that not everyone liked, but one person didn't like. We've got a little twist to that this evening. That's a beauty. Plus, a new arrival at David Flay's Wildlife Park. We'll hop into that story. See you at 5.30.

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0: Ah, thank you, Marsha. One of my favourites still from her. Take It from the Boys album of 1981. Your Love Still Brings Me to My Knees. Justin Timberlake before that with soulmate Duran Duran's The Reflex and Original Sin from In Excess. At 14 to 5, where am I heading? Next hour. Of course, we'll talk to John Nielsen with just the best surf report on the coast, George Manolis with the dive and snorkel report, and we'll take our final track from our album of the week, 461 Ocean Boulevard, from Eric Clapton. And what the heck has it got to do with the Bee Gees? Well, we'll find out more next hour on the Gold Coast Zone, 94.1 FM.
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4: Damn, this belly down.
5: Traffic on the Pacific Motorway is still a little under speed southbound through Arundel, but mostly things look like they're easing early tonight. It's a good run for Brisbane Road through Arundel and Helens Vale. Smith Street is starting to thin out westbound through Mullandina. From July 1st, a $5 gate fee applies when you dispose of landfill waste at waste and recycling centres. Dropping off recycling and green organics will remain free of charge. 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

0: Ray Stevens, a little bit misty with Paul Simon solo before that with Kodachrome and Everywhere from Fleetwood Mac at 16 past five. Well, the weather may not be conducive to going for a swim, laying on the beach, but for surfing it could be a different thing. Let's find out what John Nielsen's got to say. G'day, John.
1: G'day, Mark, and welcome to Weekend Surfers. We've had some pretty steady waves, round about that metre mark, 3 to 4 feet in the regular language, and peaking on the sets. Look, I think it may have topped out, it may have peaked, but I reckon it's going to continue. So we've got a good 3 to 4 foot of surf to choose from. Go to your local, your favourite break, Northern Surfers Paradise Beach is looking pretty good, TOS, Stratty, if you're up to it, the paddle, back through Mermaid, Miami, there's waves. Look, the points are turning on a little bit, Burley, plenty of surfers getting off the rocks there, know your limitations, and down through Palmy and the southern points, a little bit bumpy, depending on the breeze. East-southeast is pretty much the influence, that's a good thing. Temps in the 16 to 24 degrees, a little bit of liquid sunshine occasionally, but it is worth going to the beach. We'll check at 10 past 8 with our Gold Coast City Council lifeguards, and they'll be on patrol looking out for you, and I will see you in the lineup. John Nielsen with the Beach and Surf Report.
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5: Damn, this telly, damn.
6: Traffic is starting to ease really quickly now around the Gold Coast. It's still busy for the Pacific Motorway southbound from Helensvale to Narang, but Smith Street's back up to speed at Mullandina. Brisbane Road traffic has eased through Arundel and Helensvale. Cherry's May driveway sale ends Monday. 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Cherry, for the road ahead. That's our sponsor, and that's traffic on the Gold Coast's own 94.1 FM.

0: The Archie Sugar Sugar, or at my age, Stevia Stevia. Before that's the Stevie Nicks. Speaking of Stevias, with You Can't Fix This and Eternity from Robbie Williams. Oh, get a chance to see Robbie Williams. Our Radiothon's coming up at the end of the month. You want to get along and see him? Keep listening. Back in a moment, going to take a track, the final track from our album of the week from Eric Clapton. I'll tell you where he got his nickname Slowhand from. And what the heck has Eric Clapton got to do with the Bee Gees? We'll find out next.
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0: And now, it's time for another track from our 94.1 FM Album of the Week. 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McDermott Residential, 557-88826, Eric Clapton, 461 Ocean Boulevard, is the album for this week. Of the connection between Eric Clapton and the Bee Gees, I'll tell you that very shortly. But first, where did he get his nickname Slowhand from? I always thought that because Eric Clapton is a very fast player, you know, in fact, he's so fast, everyone calls him slow. That's a little bit of it. But back in the early days, the Yardbird days, he was so fast and hard, he'd break a string on stage, and he would restring that string on stage, and the audience eventually get into the slow hand clap thing. And that became a thing at Yardbird concerts. Whenever he broke a string, the audience would go into a slow hand clap, and that's where the name Slow Hand comes from. A little bit of his, because he's a fast player as well. Let's take a track from 461 Ocean Boulevard. This one's written by American blues legend Willie Nelson, supposedly around about 1958 or 59. And because Eric Clapton is a major blues player, have a listen to this. I Can't Hold Out.

Now, what do you reckon, boys? What do you reckon? See, I think they like that take, Eric Clapton. I can't hold on, I can't hold out, from his 461 Ocean Boulevard album, from the house that he stayed in northeast Miami is where it is, and it's actually on the coast. It's on the Atlantic coast, and the photo we see is not the front of the house, it's the back of the house. It's the part of the house facing the beach. That's why it's got that beach, well, classy, but beach shape sort of look about it. It's a pretty classy suburb, the suburb that 461 Ocean Boulevard is in. Bill Gates and Ricky Martin, they also owned homes in Golden Beach. And the address, of course, as soon as the album came out, you know, everyone's driving past, they had to change the address. And I thought, well, that can't be right. You can't change an address. But I guess they must have taken the 461 off the letterbox or something like that. Our album of the week, 461 Ocean Boulevard from Eric Clapton. 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Oh, and the Bee Gees connection? So Eric Clapton had such a good time while staying at 461 Ocean Boulevard, recording at Criteria, he and his manager, Robert Stigwood, who's also the Bee Gees' manager at the time, told the Bee Gees about it because they were still over in England. They said, hey, come out here, stay at 461 Ocean Boulevard. They did. Go to Criteria Recording Studios and record there. They did. And in fact, they kept on recording at Criteria for decades to come because the Bee Gees were in a bit of a lull at that time until 461 Ocean Boulevard and Criteria Studios came along, because all of a sudden the Bee Gees went from tiny little ballads to this.

Remembering the chairlift at Nobby's. It's the Playroom with Doc and Angry, Shirl and Daryl. It's flying your favourite kite on surfers beach as a little kid. The string breaks. 94.1.

0: Diasa, Electric Woman, before that the Bee Gees, Nights on Broadway, playing it with Eric Clapton, I Can't Hold Out, from 461 Ocean Boulevard. And the fact that it was Eric that told the Bee Gees, come out to Florida, leave England, come out, stay at this great house, 461 Ocean Boulevard, go to Criteria Studios. And before they did that, they were going through a bit of a lull, the Bee Gees, you know, little ballads and sort of all that sort of stuff, and that's what came out, the main course album, after they'd came out into Florida and stayed at, well, 461 Ocean Boulevard, Nights on Broadway. Still a favourite of that one. It's 11:06 here at the Gold Coast Zone, 94.1 FM.
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6: The seaway is currently looking rather inviting, except for particulates in the water from the recent massive swells offshore. Winds are tending southerlies at around 10 knots. High tides are early morning at around 1.4 metres. Water temperature at the surface is still hanging around 23.5 degrees. Offshore swells are peaking at up to 3 metres at the moment. We recommend that the seaway is a no-go for divers and snorkelers due to the swells inside and outside of the seaway. Always dive with a buddy and check conditions for entering the water. George Manolis, Gold Coast Dive and Snorkel. Check out our meet and greet events on Facebook. 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
7: Damn, this daddy, damn.
8: There's been a crash on the Pacific Motorway. There are delays for traffic in both directions up around Tanami'ra, and traffic is easing around the Gold Coast. No delays southbound now through Helens Vale towards Narang. Smith Street's back up to speed at Molendina. Australia's biggest Keno jackpot is yours for the taking. With $40 million on the line every 3 minutes, your dream win could be just one play away. 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That's our sponsor, and that's traffic on the Gold Coast's own 94.1 FM.

0: Clarence Carter passed away at the age of 90. Australian singer Deltra Goodrum will follow in the footsteps of ABBA and Celine Dion this weekend. She's made it through to the Eurovision Grand Final in Vienna. And finally, to the Australian share market. The All Ords has closed down 14 points at 88.70. One Australian dollar was buying around 71.6 US cents. This is Air News. AFL and former Carlton general manager Brad Lloyd is urging former Blues coach Michael Voss to take a much-needed break following his resignation. Voss officially stepped down this week after a 1-8 start to the season. Lloyd says being in the top job can be very stressful.
1: Brian Cook said to me once, coming out of these sort of roles, you almost need to reset your nervous system to a degree, and that was, I've never heard it put that way. And so, yeah, I'd be going to have a break and just really wind down, get away, get out of the bubble, get some sun.
0: Port Adelaide and the Gold Coast Suns have the AFL action tonight, that game in Darwin. The NRL's Magic Round is set to expand next year as part of a fresh deal securing the event in Queensland until 2032. Competition for the showpiece was fierce, with several expensive bidders fighting to snatch the event. Queensland Premier David Crisafulli says it's going to be bigger and better than ever.
2: We've locked in another day, so there'll be a double header on Thursday night with the extra team coming in. That's great. Wednesday will be a standalone women's Wednesday night clash in Townsville. There'll be a regional grassroots footy carnival that builds up to that, so we're going to drive interest in the regions as well.
0: Perth golfer Minwoo Lee shares the lead with six other players after the first round of the US PGA Championship played in Pennsylvania. Fellow Aussies Cameron Smith and Jason Day also made a strong start to the major, sitting two shots off the pace. Australian Independent Radio News.
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4: Purely classics on this weekend. Sorry, I haven't got better news. Showers for Saturday and Sunday, looking at 5 to 10 millimetres each day. Monday, looking at 10 to 20 millimetres. And our big rain day is still to come on Tuesday, looking at 20 to 40 millimetres heavy showers. Then it's going to, it'll slow down a little bit for at least a few days after that. Temperatures 24, 25 degrees. Overnight lows around about 17, 18, and 20 degrees right now at 5 past 6. Toto, Africa.

0: Strangely enough, one of my favourite guitar solos, that one, probably because it is some fuzz guitar, some heavy guitar against the Carpenters. Tony Peluso is the guy who played it. He was in a support band to the Carpenters at one point, and Richard remembered him and said to Karen, give him a call. We want some heavy guitar on this. So Karen did the old, hi, it's Karen Carpenter. Yeah, sure it is. And he hangs up. Eventually came around and Tony Peluso was in the studio with Richard and, go on, do a take. And he did the normal, it's the Carpenters, I better go nice and easy and make it nice and sweet. And Richard went, no, I want you to go hard, I want you to hit it. And that's what he came out with. Like I said, still one of my favourite guitar solos, probably because it is against the Carpenters, if you will. Michael Bublé before that, How Can You Mend a Broken Heart? And, with one of the Bee Gees, and got some Bee Gees coming up a little bit later on. And Toto's Africa, and I'm sure we got some guys from Toto coming up at this hour, because that's an easy thing to say, because they played on so many songs. It's 18 past 6 here at the Gold Coast Zone, 94.1 FM.
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5: Down. There's still a bit of congestion heading through towards Brisbane on the Pacific Motorway around Slacks Creek, just in case you happen to be heading through to Suncorp Stadium tonight for the NRL. Traffic around the Gold Coast is doing really well. No delays for Smith Street Motorway. Brisbane Road looks good through Helensvale. 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

0: Love and Spoonful, Summer in the City with Denny Hines, What About Love, and Elton's Sacrifice before that. 28 to 7, coming up to 7 o'clock tonight, Friday night it is. That means it's Kerr's Country. If you love country tonight, Kerr's Country it is from 7 with John Kerr.
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0: Miles Smith with Stargazing. Before that, Shantuzies. He's going to step on you again. And the Bee Gees, Staying Alive. And, you know, I just got to give kudos again to whoever it was in the advertising agencies or whatever who came up with the idea of, you know, when you're doing CPR, you do it to Staying Alive. That's the rhythm for to do CPR. And I thought, you know, really, what a great idea. And it, well, it stuck with me. So I guess it worked. Oh, if only it sold something, they say. BG Staying Alive. It's 6:45. Tonight, of course, 7 o'clock. Friday night it is. Kerr's Country. He loves his country. And you know what? All the country artists love him too. So tonight from 7, you love country. It's only one place to be, right here. Kerr's Country, 94.1 FM.
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4: The NRL Magic Round starts tonight at Suncorp Stadium, and there has been plenty of traffic if you're heading through that way, but earlier congestion northbound at Slacks Creek has now eased. It's back up to speed for Brisbane Road traffic through Helens Vale and Arundel, and no congestion for Smith Street westbound through Mullandina. 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

Okay, well, we seem to have lost the news there, which is fairly drastic, really. You can't lose the news, but somehow or other I've managed to do it, and also got lost on my way here tonight, so we're having a really good start to the evening. See if we can make it a little better. Unfortunately, I can't make the weather much better over the weekend, but I guess we're all used to it by now, aren't we? From the weekend, from the last week that we've gone through, it's been sunny, then it's been raining, sunny, raining, and more or less the same over the weekend. For tomorrow and Sunday, really identical forecasts. Partly cloudy conditions will prevail over the Gold Coast. There's a pretty big, capital letters, B-I-G, pretty big chance of showers. You can bet your bottom dollar your favourite team may not win over the weekend, or it may win, but the chances are that the weather is certainly going to be on the stinking side. Overnight low 16, top of 25 degrees, and at the moment we've got 18 degrees going for us at the Gold Coast Zone 94.1 FM. Where do

G'day everybody, well, I hope it's been a very good week for you and you're looking forward to a very happy weekend despite the weather. Hope your favourite NRL team wins in Brisbane over the next couple of days. The Academy of Country Music Awards, that's the ACMs to us, are going to be handed out in Las Vegas over the weekend, and we'll get to see it all on Monday morning via Prime Streaming for those of us who have the availability of Prime Streaming. Shania Twain's going to be the first time MC, and many major country stars will be performing. Finko, Lainey Wilson, Ella Langley, Luke Bryan, they're all going to be there. Megan Maroney tops the nominations list. She may not be all that well known in Australia, as yet she's got 9 nominations. You'd almost say she can't win. I mean, she can't lose. Ella Langley's got 7, and Miranda Lambert's got 8. Talk about the girls having it. Tonight they're going to play many of the major nominations, so you can make up your mind about who's going to win an ACM on Sunday in Vegas. We'll get to see it on television Monday morning. Speaking of Lainey Wilson, she was married last weekend, and apart from telling you all about the stars who attended, and there were quite a few, I'll also play the song The Newlyweds First Danced To. So we've got 3 hours worth together. Hopefully you're going to enjoy some of the country music I'm going to play, like this rollicking song. Whoever says rollicking anymore? Me, I guess. This rollicking song from Ray Stevens.

0: Lainey Wilson, so smooth. She's going to feature in the Academy of Country Music Awards, handed out in Las Vegas Sunday. We get to see it on prime television Monday here in Australia. She's got a whole swag of nominations, and that's one of the reasons why that song called Somewhere Over Laredo. Now, she's not Lainey anymore, Lainey Wilson. She's now Lainey Hodges. She got married last Sunday. She and her, well, long time, it's been 3-4 years, I think, they've been together. Devlin Duck, I don't know why he's called Duck in the middle, a terrible nickname, really, Hodges. Devlin Duck Hodges, he's a big sports star, a former sports star in the United States. They were married last Sunday. In fact, it was Mother's Day in the United States, as it was here. They were married in a place called Dixon in Tennessee. They were married, actually, in a cave. They'd been driving around for a while, trying to find a suitable venue for the big marriage, for the big day. They found a cave, which obviously looked the part, and that's where they were married. But boy, did they have a big roll-up of guest stars, people who are amongst the congregation, and included her mate Ella Langley. See, that's what I talk about in country music. They're all good mates. They all get on with each other. No backstabbing in country music here in Australia or in America. Ella Langley, who is hotly competing against Lainey Wilson nowadays, was one of the guests. Jelly Roll was as well. Luke Bryan was there, as was Miranda Lambert, Winona Judd. She wore Oscar de la Renta, for those in all about fashion. That's pretty top-notch. And even more top-notch were the shoes, Louboutin heels. I mean, they're a year's salary for some people, Louboutin shoes. So it was all last Sunday, and Lainey will have a second weekend of hopefully very happy occasions when she is nominated a number of times for ACM this coming weekend, and we'll let you know about how many nominations and what she's got them for. Here's Casey Barnes on Kerr's Country. Casey is going to be associated with Ecker. Ecker is getting a bit close, and they're playing off-site this time, not actually on the grounds. They'll be at the Tivoli Theatre in Brisbane, and Casey Barnes will be headlining. We'll tell you more about that a little later on tonight's show. Casey's new single, it's called Made for This.
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I was made for, I've prayed for, every day for.

0: Yeah, what a toe tap of that has been done through the years since he first recorded at Vince Gill. Now tours with the Eagles, of course. Vince Gill and a song from way, way back. Big hit for him. It was called The Next Big Thing. We'll play for you in a moment or two Elvis Presley, She Wears My Ring, the song that we in Australia, of course, associate with the late Johnny O'Keefe, who had a major hit record on it. Elvis didn't have a hit on it, but he certainly recorded the song. A little bit before Johnny O'Keefe, I'd have to say. We played it for you last week, but technically it mucked up on us a little bit. So we'll play in no interruptions at all. She Wears My Ring. Elvis is coming up on Kerr's Country of the Gold Coast, 94.1 FM.
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3: A wonderful 15-night fly, cruise and stay package, voyage from Bangkok to Singapore on a very different itinerary. 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First port of call is Sihanoukville in Cambodia before a rare call into Cam Ranh, Vietnam. Over to the Philippines next with calls into Coron and Puerto Princesa before exploring the wildlife of Borneo from Kota Kinabalu and Muara, the gateway to Bandar Seri Begawan, the capital of Brunei. The cruise concludes with an overnight stay in port in Singapore before your flight home. 12-night cruise on Oceania Nautica in a veranda stateroom. 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For listeners of 94.1, we will upgrade your stateroom to a concierge veranda stateroom.
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0: Good on you, Keith. It shows how good you are at singing and also your guitar playing, which is always out front on the Keith Urban record. Okay, Keith's got a new album on its way. You've probably heard a good deal about it over the last week or two anyway in various sources. That's a track that I particularly like. It was the big hit for Seals and Crofts seemingly decades ago, and it's the Keith Urban version of Summer Breeze. He also does on the album a lot of songs from out of the past that have been big hits. Steal Away, can't wait to hear that one. Baby Come Back should be really good with Keith Urban. Just the Two of Us, which happens to be one of my favourite songs ever. Help Is On Its Way, How Much I Feel, Guitar Man. So that's the album to look forward to from our Keith. Ella Langley is next. She has 7 ACM nominations. It takes place in Las Vegas, Nevada. What a show this is going to be. We'll get to see it from 10 a.m. on Monday morning here in Australia if we have the streaming service Prime. And like I said, she's got 7 nominations, but there's a lot of girls in there who have even more nominations. And there's going to be just about every major country music star performing on stage. It'll be something not to miss if you have Prime. So we will play lovely Ella Langley in a moment or two. She's currently number one hit country song in the world with Be Her, but this was the song that preceded it. Which is called Houston, Texas. Ella Langley next at 94.1 FM.
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4: Chris

Roger, we all have to hurt sometime, and this is my first time. That's one of the great Roger Miller songs, The Last Word in Lonesome Is Me. Brooks and Dunn loved it so much they did a fabulous version of it some years later.

Elaine Pittman, the Australian who's still young but expected to become a dad sometime in the next, I think, 6 months or so. So it's getting closer, Elaine. Enjoy the days without all of the interruptions, and there are many of them, I guess. Anyway, Elaine Pittman's got a song that's in the 20s at the moment on the Australian Country Songs Top 40. The song is called 2 Feet, and a heartbeat will get it on for you in just a moment or two.

0: Oh, it is so good to know there's still a few old country boys around. Well,
1: something like that.
0: Yeah, that's right. They're still having a go at each other. The song, of course, is one of the country music classics, that's for sure. I told you that Lainey Wilson was married last Sunday. She was married to Devlin Duck Hodges. And they did dance to a song that I'm not too familiar with. You may. The couple used a country song as the soundtrack to their very first dance as a man and wife. This is Lainey Wilson, who got married in Texas, of course, last Sunday. According to a magazine, Lainey Wilson and Duck, that's his nickname, Duck Hodges, had their very first dance as a married couple to a romantic strain of the song called 1090. Do you know that one? It's by the Muscadine, Muscadine Bloodline. They actually have a nomination for an ACM come this weekend in Las Vegas. Anyway, Lainey Wilson quoted the lyrics to Muscadine Bloodline's Walk in a Room. She did a photo shoot for Vogue magazine. She said she'd love the words of, "You walk in a room and I lose my breath, coming my way, counting your steps. My heart starts to beat out of my chest, harder and harder the closer you get." Anyway, that was another of the Muscadine Bloodline songs. The one they danced to last Sunday in a cave, incidentally, in Texas, is 1090. And we'll play that for you at Coast Country 94.1 FM in just a tick.
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Kind of a hard act to follow. Celine Dion had a massive hit on that in the 90s, but there's the country cover version by Joe DiMassina of the song called Because You Love Me. And prior to that, we played the group, not terribly well known in Australia at the moment. They do have themselves a couple of nominations for an ACM over the weekend in Vegas. Muscadine Bloodline, 10-90, and that's the song that Lainey Wilson and her husband danced to, their very first dance last Sunday when they were married in Texas in a, I was about to say in a tent, no, it was better than that, it was in a cave, truly in a cave. Zach Topp has also got a nomination for an ACM this coming weekend in Vegas. Here's Zach Topp and I Never Lie, it's on the charts for him right now.

Oh, hello, here you come again. Song is by Dolly Parton, and this is John Kerr on Kerr's Country on the Gold Coast Zone, 94.1 FM. Lots of country music festivals. There always is in Australia. Gee, we're blessed, really. We've got Hats Off in Tamworth very, very shortly. The Deniliquin Ute Muster, the Gympie Muster, which is just up the road. Then, of course, much closer to home at Broadbeach, Groundwater will be a little later in the year. About the Denny Muster, so-called because it's staged in Deniliquin in New South Wales, that'll run the 2nd and the 3rd of October. What a lineup! I'm noticing here on Friday, 2nd of October, at 5:15, it'll be Tory Dark. Lee Koenigan takes the stage at 6 o'clock. Taylor Moss at 7:15, Shepherd at 8 o'clock, and at 9:15, Zach and George, at the Deniliquin Ute Muster on the Sunday. That'll be, of course, the 3rd of October. We've got Bella McKenzie, Ian Moss with Troy Casadale, Amber Lawrence, Tones and I, Casey Barnes. Take a pick of whichever day you want to go, or go both, and that's what most people will do. And you should see the lineup of entertainment they have apart from the country music stars on stage. There's just, there must be hundreds of diversions entertainment-wise when you go on the 2nd or the 3rd of October to Deniliquin. I don't think I've ever been in Deniliquin. I don't think I have. Here's Tucker Wetmore coming up on Kerr's Country. His current hit song is this one. It is called Sunburn.

0: I mean, I just love the song. Of course, it was a massive hit decades ago now for Frank Sinatra and his daughter Nancy. And I went and spoiled it all by saying something stupid, like I love you. I was just fussing through material to see if I could find some nice things to play tonight for everybody on Coast Country. And I came across the video of that, and I can't find anything out about the guy. His name is Stephen Wood. I don't know whether he's Australian or whether he's an American. He shot on a beach, and I couldn't work out whether it was a Californian beach or one of the beaches here in Australia. So I was a bit stumped about Stephen Wood, but I really liked his version. I thought he did a classy job on the song called Something Stupid. Hope you enjoyed it here on 94.1 Coast Country on this Friday night.
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And I Just Know You're the Flame and I'm the Fuse. It's a brand new single for Luke Combs, bound to be a hit record if it's not already. Luke Combs' song is called Rethink Some Things, and I'm sure a lot of us in life have done a lot of that, rethinking some things. You'd be a very brave person to go to Tamworth in winter. It's a bit of a cold place, certainly a downside colder than the Gold Coast. I've been to the Hats Off Country Music Festival every June in Tamworth, oh, 2 or 3 times, and froze myself to the bones. But it is well worthwhile, because what a time it is. Golden guitar winners and a lot of rising stars, a lot of bush ballads, a lot of line dancing, a lot of late night writer rounds. Tamworth's winter country takeover is officially, might we say, heating up. Tamworth, yeah, don't you believe it, take some warm clothes. Tamworth might be known for its massive January country music takeover, which runs for 10 days, but the one in July, it's July actually, is starting to become its best secret. The first lineup announcement to Hats Off Country Festival, that's what they've been calling it for years, has officially landed. There's all sorts of people in it, Amber Lawrence, Brendan Radford, the Bushwhackers, they're worth going. Just on their own, really. Dear Tommy, Mac and Char, Jason Owen, Elise Simmons, Gold Heist, Sally Ann Whitten. Across the weekend, venues West's, Diggers and The Court, a lot of people to go to Tamworth will be very familiar with all of those venues, will come alive with mostly free live music, while places like The Press Basement Bar, Moonshiners, The Pub, The Long Yard Hotel, stack their schedules with everything from bush ballads to country rock. It's been running for years. The dates this year, Friday the 10th of July, Saturday the 11th, and Sunday the 12th. So it's called Hats Off. Hats Off to Country Music. It's in Tamworth, and it's coming up in July. Well worth the visit. Dixie Chicks are on 94.1 FM, and it is long time gone.

0: Because we do know the song, but that's the version by the Oak Ridge Boys of Easy here on this Friday night with John Kerr on the Gold Coast, 94.1 FM. Tell you what, I'll play for you in a minute or two. Those of you who are big, big, big fans of Slim Dusty, and really who's not, will put your hand down. We'll be maybe familiar with the song. Slim wrote it and recorded it, but a long, long, long, long time ago. I haven't heard this song for a long while, but there's an Australian country music performer by the name of Glenn Jones. Now, I don't know too much about Glenn's history, but I know about he's got this new song out, and it is a Slim Dusty song, and it's something that you know, people in their 60s, 70s, 80s certainly do. We're all guilty of it. Sit around and talk about the good old days gone forever in just about every respect. Do we say that? Have you ever said it? Are those good old days gone forever? Title of the song by Glenn Jones. We will play it for you next at Kerr's Country tonight.
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Yippity, that's the Gold Coast, 94.1 FM. I'm John Kerr. This is Kerr's Country between 7 and 10 every Friday night. Now, I told you the ACM, the Academy of Country Music Awards, are on in Las Vegas. What a show this is going to be this coming Sunday night in Vegas, which means those of us who do have the streaming service Prime will be able to see the whole show because there's some fantastic performers, apart from seeing maybe your favourite country artist getting a bit of a nod with an ACM award. That'll be about 10 o'clock on Monday morning when we get to see it here. Miranda Lambert already has 8 nominations. She's not greedy. She's just good. 8 nominations. However, Megan Maroney's got 9. We'll play a Megan Maroney song for you, the one which got her nominated for an ACM a little later in the show tonight. Back to Miranda. She and her mate Chris Stapleton are nominated in Song of the Year. I mean, I've got 2 or 3 nominations for a song that I fell in love with the very first second that I heard it. So in Song of the Year, ACM, it could be Am I OK? By Megan Maroney. It could be Choose in Texas by Ella Langley. I Never Lie, Zach Top, we've played that tonight. Somewhere Over Laredo, we've also played tonight by Lainey Wilson. Or it could, and I say, stick my nose out, should be this one, A Song to Sing, Miranda Lambert and Chris Stapleton.

0: as Orbison did on the original, the classic Orbison song for the Big O. There's Don McLean's version. Brilliant, really. Song is called Crying. Coast Country on the Gold Coast, 94.1 FM. Thank you for being here tonight. We'll play for you a bloke by the name of Max McNowan. I've played you a couple of his songs over the last few months, really. Looks like he might be on his way to stardom in the United States. I like this, the song we'll play for you in about a minute's time. It's called Done For, and I'm sure quite a few of us every now and again have said in some circumstance, oh, God, we're done for. Anyway, that's what the song is really all about. Max McNowan, Done For, next on Coast Country tonight.
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I guess you don't have any idea in the world just how much you are loved and will be for many, many long decades to come. Linda Ronstadt, the Everly Brothers, hit song called When Will I Be Loved. Back to the ACMs, the Academy of Country Music. The awards are handed out in Las Vegas Sunday night, big concert in Las Vegas. All the awards are handed out, and I tell you what, the lineup of people who are going to be singing is absolutely fantastic. Just about every one of the major stars in country music today will be singing a song, so it's going to be a show to watch. It'll come in on Prime Monday morning at 10 here in Australia. One of the categories is musical event. That's where they do something a little different, not just, you know, somebody singing or a group singing, where there's a combination of people maybe doing a country music musical event. Well, in this category, a song to sing, Miranda Lambert, Chris Stapleton is nominated. We've talked about that. Amen with Shaboozy and Jelly Roll. Don't Mind If I Do, Riley Green with Ella Langley. You Had to Be There, Megan Maroney, who's got the most number of nominations of everybody. She's got 9. She sings on that song with Kenny Chesney. We'll play You Had to Be There in the last hour of the program. This is the one that would be heavily bet on, I would imagine, to win the ACM in this category of Best Musical Event. The song is called Trailblazer, and how can you beat the trifecta of Reba McEntire, Miranda Lambert, and Lainey Wilson, who all sing this song together?

Riley Millsap song is called Oh, Any Old Day Now. Okay, we'll have a look-see at the best-selling country music singles in Australia, Canada, New Zealand and the United States over the last 7 days. These are the hotties. First of all, from America, number one song is Ella Langley, who's highly nominated for an ACM this coming weekend in Las Vegas. The number one song is Be Her with Ella. Number two is Can't Sit Still. There's Lenny Wilson singing that song I played for you last week. Number three is Born to Die. It's a fairly depressing thought. Born to Die, Shaboozy. Number four, Dry Spell with Casey Musgraves. Number five, Don't We, Morgan Wallen. Number six is Sunburn by Tucker Wetmore. I played that tonight here. Number seven is 2 Feet in a Heartbeat, Lane Pittman. Number eight is Deep End, Rachel Fahim. Number nine, Rethink Some Things, the new single by Luke Combs. And number 10 in America at the moment is Someone Else's Dream by Brooke McClamont and Adam Eckersley. From the Australian Country Songs Top 40, what do we have as number one? Well, for the first week, number one is Saddle Dreaming, Alice Benfer. Number two, Just a Little Love, the French Family Band. Number three, Elliot, Kevin Sullivan and Stuart Joel Nugget. Number four, The Jacaranda Tree, Diane Coombs sings that one. Number five, Talking to a Drover, Lindsay Waddington, fresh from the Gold Coast. Number six, The Old House by Kathy Carver. Number seven on the Australian chart is Red Dirt Rock and Roll, Max Jackson. Number eight, I'm Suddenly Old, The Bones Are Creaking, Patsy and Dave. Number nine, Too Many Sunsets, Sandy Summers. And number 10 is Red Dirt Road by Anthony Snape. They are the top-selling country singles, well, as far as we're concerned, in the country music world over the last 7 days. This is an amazing recording, and it's also an amazing recording because there's three or four girls singing it. The song, of course, is True Blue. Now, we all know True Blue with John Williamson. How many times have we heard him sing it, either in person or at various functions? More recently, he has sung that song at a sad occasion. This time it was sung, well, it goes back a couple of years now, this version. Amber Lawrence, Kirsty Lee Akers, she was on The Block once upon a time for a whole season. Diana Corcoran, they do just a terrific version. They won an award for it, actually, and so they should have. And here are the three girls together with John's True Blue.

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1: Yeah, the Gold Coast, 94.1 FM, brand new single, led us by one of the hottest country music performers in the world today. Boy, is he hot, Morgan Wallen. The song is called Don't We. He gets nominated for an ACM award this coming Sunday. In Entertainer of the Year. That's the most prestigious category of all, the one they all want to crawl over, you know, bare feet, you know, walk over hot stones in bare feet to win. The Entertainer of the Year will either be this year, the guy we've just played, Morgan Wallen, could be Luke Combs, could be Cody Johnson. I'd be very happy if it was Cody Johnson, so would he. Megan Maroney, who in fact has the most nominations of anybody. She has 9 nominations, and that's one of them, Entertainer of the Year. Jelly Roll, Chris Stapleton, the guy we've just played, Morgan Wallen, and Lainey Wilson. I think it was Lainey who won it last year. In fact, I'm pretty sure it was. Who will win Entertainer of the Year? If you're interested, you want some really great entertainment. I tell you who the performers are going to be in the show we'll see Monday morning in Australia. The performers will include Lainey Wilson. Keith Urban's going to sing a song, as will Casey Musgraves, as will Cody Johnson. It's on Prime, if you have the streaming service Prime. It'll be 10 o'clock in the morning this coming Monday when the ACM Awards are handed out in, I was about to say Nashville, wrong. They'll be handed out this year. They've got a new venue, Las Vegas, Nevada. And our Coast Country, the Gold Coast, own 94.1 FM. Here's the song by Alison Krauss and John Waite. John Waite had a hit on it all on his own. He thought it might be a good idea to make it second time round with Alison Krauss, Missing You.

0: Then.
1: It is the very highly nominated for an ACM award this weekend in the United States, Megan Maroney. She has nine nominations. Wouldn't it be embarrassing to go home with absolutely none? I don't think that's going to happen because she is absolutely on a roll. She's, how old is she? She's about 28. Well, not about, she is 28 years of age. She comes I've just forgotten exactly the name of the place. Strange sounding place in America where she's from. I'd imagine she'd be based in Nashville now. Remember Tennessee Orange? That was the hit song for Megan Maroney. And now she is nominated for nine. I'll tell you in which categories. For the most prestigious category of them all, and alongside a whole bunch of really heavy hitters in the guise, Entertainer of the Year, she's nominated. She's nominated for the song we just played for you, Am I OK? She's nominated as Best Female Country Music Artist, Best Single for the song 6 Months Later, Best Musical Event with Kenny Chesney, a song for You Had to Be There. We're going to play that in the last hour of the program. Best Visual, which means the best video accompanying a song, and it was 6 Months Later. Best Artist Songwriter of the Year. Nine nominations for an Academy of Country Music ACM Award for the very young 28-year-old Megan Maroney, who's just going to go on and on and on and be one of the biggies if she's not already. Coast Country, the Gold Coast Zone, 94.1 FM. Eddie Rabbit will tell us that he loves a rainy night next.
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0: Don't tell on me, don't let me down. Songs by Jason Aldean. That's the sort of thing that we used to say to when we were kids, very young, to our brothers or our sisters, and we'd done something naughty or broken something in the house. Don't tell on me. And they invariably did, of course. A new single for Jason Aldean. Let me tell you about Jason Aldean. He's going to be part of the CMA Fest in Nashville, Tennessee. That's always mid-year in June. This year it'll be June 4, 5, 6 and 7. From Keith Urban, Luke Bryan, Shibuzi, Ella Langley. The CMA Fest is loading up the Nissan Stadium, or they say the Nissan Stadium, with four straight nights of country heavy hitters this June. It's officially back June 4 through to 7, and the lineup includes Keith Urban, Luke Bryan, Jason Aldean, Blake Shelton. It's a bit late for us to get there now, but you might keep it in mind for next year. These are the sort of people who attend. Heavy hitters like Tim McGraw, Cody Johnson, Hardy, Carly Pierce, Jordan Davis, Riley Green, Russell Dickerson, Bailey Zimmerman, Ella Langley, Tucker Wetmore, Zach Topp, Shibuzi himself, Gretchen Wilson, etc., the band Perry. So, like I say, it's a bit late for this year because it's only next month, about 2 or 3 weeks away, June 4, 5, 6 and 7 in Nashville. But for those dates, everywhere in Nashville, Tennessee, and it's a really big city, everything is country music. There's bands and artists on every street corner. Literally, I'm not kidding you, literally on every street corner, and certainly in every bar, and there's plenty of those in Nashville, Tennessee. But then the big nights, of course, are the four nights of the major country music artists. You have to pay to go to that one. Everything else is free, but you pay to that one, and that runs on the Thursday, Friday, Saturday and Sunday night. And the people I've just mentioned to you will be appearing this year in about 2 or 3 weeks' time. Now, we'll play Don Gibson for you in a moment or two. It's country music version of a song that Tom Jones had a hit on. They should have left it to Tom Jones, because Tom does country music. The song is "Those Funny, Familiar, Forgotten Feelings." That's next.
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certainly no stranger to country music songs. He's put out a couple of country music albums, actually. Tom Jones and What in the World Has Come Over You. That actually would have come out, it would have to be 1958, if memory serves me. It was on a yellow label, might have been Festival. A fellow by the name of Jack Scott, who was an American, who had the hit all over the world with that song, What in the World Has Come Over You. It's time at 94.1 FM to play another of the nominations for the ACM. The awards ceremony is going to take place in Las Vegas, Nevada, this coming Sunday afternoon. We'll get to see it if you have Prime Television, 10 a.m. Monday morning. Set the clock, because there's going to be some fantastic performances with some of the biggest names, and you may or may not see your favorite country music artist get awarded an ACM. In the category of Best Musical Event, that's a category which is dedicated to, you know, something special that has happened in country music during the previous 12 months. That is, you know, people getting together who don't normally get together to do a track. Well, the five nominations in the musical event category include Miranda Lambert and Chris Stapleton, A Song to Sing. That's my pick to win the ACM. Amen with Shaboozey and Jelly Roll. Don't Mind If I Do with Riley Green featuring Ella Langley. Trailblazer, Reba McEntire, Miranda Lambert, Lainey Wilson. What a trifecta. Going to be a bit hard to beat. And this song, Megan Maroney, who has nine nominations. This is one of them. She sings with Kenny Chesney. Just released it, called You Just Had to Be There.

0: You just calibrate a good bit of Tom T. Hall, and that was a good bit of Tom T. Hall, one of his big hits, 100 Children. I think Kamal also had a version of that here in Australia. In fact, I'm pretty sure he did. Shaboozy has got a brand new single that's currently top 10 already in the United States, and it's only been released about 5 seconds, really. Shaboozy is really H.O.T., there's no doubt about that. So it's his brand new single. It's called Born to Die. We have Shaboozy on the Gold Coast on 94.1 FM in just a second.
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Don't have to tell you who it is or what they were singing. Here's Alice Benford. This is the number one song on the Australian Country Songs Top 40 at the moment. First time in at number one, Alice Benford. The song is called Saddle Dreaming.

0: And we're dropping down with the weather, huh? For tomorrow, partly cloudy with light passing showers. Later in the afternoon and the evening, we've got a temperature range of 17 to 23 degrees, and similar forecast for Sunday too. A drip or two coming through for you, and let's start the music with Jimmy White on 94.1 FM, and let's sing about tomorrow night, Saturday night with Cole Chisel.
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0: Lonnie Lee found a new love. It was a true love. 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The McLean Ones there, How Long Have You Known? 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

0: Johnny O'Keefe right now. I remember when my son was born back in 77 and the beautiful flowers came and the woman said, "There you are." I said, "That's so big, it's not funny." She said, "Don't go away, I've got two lots more from J.O.K." Never forget it. Tina Arena, Only Lonely and Angry Anderson with a bit of Suddenly. And to all those people I've spoken to today that listen to us, good to have your company. We're thinking of you on the Gold Coast Zone, 94.1 FM.
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0: A nice long one with Stevie Wright, Evie Part 1, 2 and 3. And Ricky Lee, As We Need Is Love and All of It, and Shepherd, Something's Missing. You're on the Gold Coast Zone 94.1 FM. I've got some great action for you musically. Aussie classics, pop, rock and country. More right after this.
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0: 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Graham Connors there with Laguana Lounge and the power and the passion with Midnight Oil. A couple more to take you up to the top of the hour. We'll check if you've just joined us. 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

Forecast for tomorrow, anyway, Saturday. Partly cloudy with light passing showers later in the afternoon and evening. 17 the minimum, 23 the maximum. Similar forecast for Sunday and Monday. Cloudy with a drop or two, and that's not for you or me. We'll see you later with the weather forecast. And let's get back to the music with Natalie Imbruglia, Stuck on the Moon.

0: JPY, John Paul Young, yesterday's hero, The Seekers, I'm Australian, they certainly were, and Natalie Imbruglia, Stuck on the Moon. Of course, Natalie is just singing everywhere and great on stage. And, well, a man has walked on the moon, and then I was told that a lot of them knew there was a little mini restaurant on the moon. And I asked one of the blokes, what was it like? He said the food was great, but there was no atmosphere.
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0: I remember when I was young, Matt Taylor, Gina Jeffries, Do That and Don't Get Fat, and Ozzy Crawl with Errol. Yet to come with the Hoodoo Gurus, we've got Jessica Moreboy, we've got Cold Joy, we've got Axiom, and we've got you. That's important here on the Gold Coast Zone 94.1 FM with yours truly, Whitey. More great tracks right after this. This one, of course, was John Farnham's Beautiful Voice.
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0: Beautiful song. Olivia Newton-John and the Banks of the Ohio. Hoodoo Gurus carrying on, and they still are. And John Farnham, You're the Voice, but he's not using it anymore. But what a great legend he's been. Right here on the Gold Coast Zone, 94.1 FM.
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0: Kevin Johnson lived up on the Sunshine Coast and rock and roll, I gave you the best years of my life. And Jessica Mulboy in there too with Sunday, not far away. After the break, we got the reels. You're on the Gold Coast Zone, 94.1 FM, and we're just rolling with Aussie classics tonight, one after the other.
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0: 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Tori Cassidaly, Wouldn't Change a Thing, and The Reels, This Guy's in Love. Well, we hope you're going to have a great weekend. That's it for Whitey tonighty, and we'll be back on Monday night, 10 to midnight, with more Aussie classics, pop, rock and country on the Gold Coast Zone, 94.1 FM. 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
1: I grew up loving Elvis and Wildman Jerry Lee. 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
2: Hello there, I'm Terry Daniel. The federal government argues the opposition needs to explain how it plans to pay for policies announced in its budget reply. The centrepiece is a $22 billion plan to index tax brackets to inflation, handing most workers a $1,000 tax cut within 4 years. The measure eclipses the government's promise of an ongoing $250 tax offset. Treasurer Jim Chalmers argues the coalition must explain where the money is coming from.
3: Now, he won't tell you what he needs to cut to pay for his policies because he can't tell you how much it costs. Now, I have seen a lot of budget replies in my time. The PM's seen a few as well. But I've never seen one that has died within half an hour of delivery.
2: The federal government has listed the Australian neo-Nazi movement as a prohibited hate group. The organisation is currently known as White Australia, but has used a number of different names since their establishment. They're the second entity deemed a prohibited hate group since new laws were passed in response to the Bondi terror attack. Home Affairs Minister Tony Burke says they meet all the legal criteria.
4: The threshold for ASIO is that the organisation is engaged in behaviour which would increase the risk of violence, among other things. The ministerial threshold includes the concept as to whether or not the organisation has advocated or engaged in hate crimes.
2: The US president will again meet with his Chinese counterpart before he wraps up his state visit to China. In their first meeting, the Chinese president warned the American leader the two countries could clash if the issue of Taiwan is not handled properly. US Secretary of State Marco Rubio says it's not surprising Beijing would raise the issue, but it doesn't change the American approach.
5: Always reiterate the point. We hear them when they say this. We always respond by saying anything that would compel or force a change in what we have now would be problematic, and that we would certainly, our policies on that have not changed.
2: Former Victorian Premier Daniel Andrews will be immortalised in bronze, with work already underway on a taxpayer-funded statue. Mark Dransfield has the story.
6: The Allan government has confirmed Victorians will foot a $134,000 bill for the monument. It's part of a long-standing policy recognising premiers who serve more than 3,000 days in office. Mr Andrews will become just the fifth Victorian premier honoured with a statue along Treasury Place. Mark Dransfield reporting.
2: The country's oldest surviving colonial boat will go on permanent display at the Australian National Maritime Museum. The 9-metre vessel was discovered under layers of sand and mud during the construction of Sydney's Barangaroo Metro Station. New South Wales Transport Minister John Graham says it has been carefully preserved.
7: It really was our newest form of transport, uncovering our oldest form of transport. This insight into how these timber boats were constructed.
2: Briefly in other news, Australia's Delta Goodrum will follow in the footsteps of ABBA and Celine Dion this weekend. She's made it through to the Eurovision Grand Final, which is taking place in Vienna. And scientists say the developing El Nino in the Pacific Ocean could be one of the strongest on record. That will drive up temperatures and increase bushfire and drought risks. This is Air News. The magic round has continued in Brisbane. The Cronulla Sharks have defeated the Canterbury Bulldogs 38-16. In the second game, the Dolphins took the win over the South Sydney Rabbitohs 32-10. Dolphins star Tom Gilbert telling Nine, the Magic Round game was great, especially the Dolphins' defence.
8: Yeah, obviously nice to be here in Magic Round Friday night. Obviously we had a tough opposition in the Rabbitohs and we had a big week preparing for them and all, but happy with the tries, but more happy with how we defended tonight. We did a great job.
2: And rugby league boss Peter Volandis has revealed Magic Round was under genuine threat from rival bids. The Festival of Footy has been locked in with the River City Brisbane for another 6 years, despite attention from other states and countries. Mr Volandi says Queensland Premier David Crisafulli made him pay.
9: He's done a very good deal for Brisbane, but it's a pleasure to deal with someone that's got vision, and he's got vision for this state and vision how to promote the state, and he thought that Magic Round was integral to that, and we want to be part of that vision, and we want to be part of the vision of kids participating in sport, especially rugby league.
2: The Gold Coast Suns' love affair with Darwin has continued, claiming their 10th straight Darwin Stadium AFL win. The Suns' Christian Petrarca telling Fox Footy the mix of sport and Northern Territory hospitality really works.
10: I think we're all playing our best footy when we're having that balance and having that that balance between life and footy. So I'm really enjoying being up here. Biggest fish off course, excited. So, and a few boys caught some snapper, so it was, we cooked it up, which was nice.
2: Port Adelaide going down to the Gold Coast Suns 15-8-98 to 10-13-73. Australian Independent Radio News.
11: 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Hey, good morning. Welcome along to a Saturday morning. Gary Boughton here with you. Weather today, partly cloudy. 80% chance of showers. They say that's high. Most likely picking up from late morning. Light winds. The top around about 25. 16 for the minimum. At the moment, a bit over 17 on the coast. Now, sunrise officially 20 past 6, so we're a fair way off that just yet. And setting at 4 minutes past 5 this evening. So it's sort of getting shorter each day, isn't it? Hey, it certainly is. And the invitation here to stay with me till dawn, that's a bit over an hour away, as I mentioned. This is Judy Zook. It's 94.1 FM.

0: definitely one of their better known hits. What a great song. Sherbet and How's That? All About Cricket, written by the band. Well, they sort of transpose it into a love affair. I guess Boys to Men in the mix with End of the Road and Stay With Me Till Dawn. Thank you for doing that. And Judy Zook at 20 past five. This hour, Daniel Powter, got one from him in just a moment. Bit of Human Nature, some Lulu, and lyrics that can be misinterpreted. I always think it's I'm a Tiny Girl. We'll figure it out. You two with B.B. King a little later. Mike and the Mechanics and the Raspberries on the way this hour here. 94.1 FM.
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0: All right, did you work it out? Yes, I'm a tiger, not on a tiny girl. It was Lulu. She was a bit short, though. Human Nature's Wishes. Bad Day, Daniel Powter. Make the most of it, Daniel, at 28 to 6. Partly cloudy, that is. High chance of showers, rated around 80% today, most likely picking up late morning, and winds light. 25, the anticipated top, but just 17 at the moment. Tomorrow, 16 to 25. Partly cloudy Sunday, high chance of showers, about 90%. And light winds. It's what we're in for. And it's going to persist for a few days yet. These on and off showers, that is.
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4: A wonderful 15-night fly, cruise and stay package, voyage from Bangkok to Singapore on a very different itinerary. 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First port of call is Sihanoukville in Cambodia before a rare call into Kamran, Vietnam. Over to the Philippines next with calls into Coron and Puerto Princesa before exploring the wildlife of Borneo from Kota Kinabalu and Muara, the gateway to Bandar Seri Begawan, the capital of Brunei. The cruise concludes with an overnight stay in port in Singapore before your flight home. 12-night cruise on Oceania Nautica in a veranda stateroom. Return flights all for an incredible $8,895 per person. For listeners of 94.1, we will upgrade your stateroom to a concierge veranda stateroom.
3: 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We'll be right back.

70s hit, Raspberries with Eric Carmen. Yes, he left us a few years ago, had a big solo career, that is, after the Raspberries. Mike and the Mechanics there over my shoulder, got an eye on things coming up behind me. And When Love Comes to Town, you too, with the legendary B.B. King, 94.1 FM. And a quarter to six on this Saturday morning, Gary Badgen here with you. Thank you for joining us.

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One of his biggies, the Big O, Roy Orbison, and Falling back into the 60s before that. And from the northern side of Brisbane, the Veronicas, or a classy twins, and You Ruin Me. It is 94.1 FM and coming up 7 to 6. And it's Adele here from the 21 album, Easy on Me. It's a song, 94.1 FM.

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0: an early 60s hit for pop star, rock star, Ricky Nelson. Hello, Mary Lou. Paul McCartney in there, hoping to be home tonight. Good luck with that, mate. Take care on those roads. And Joyriding with Roxette at 16 past 6 now, 94.1 FM. This hour will include a song from Sam Brown in a moment. There's some Bee Gees on the way, Sunrays, Mondo Rock, Sanford Townsend Band, Phoebe Snow, and Aztec Camera, all coming up this hour. And we'll check in and see what's going on with the Seaways at 6:30. Southport and also Tweed Rivers will cover all the angles at 94.1 FM.
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0: Oh, wow, what an album, Saturday Night Fever. A double album, the Bee Gees were behind it, and Night Fever was one of the many hits from it. And before that, Sam Brown, Stop. Beautiful voice. Unfortunately, she doesn't sing anymore. That's really a bit sad too. 26 past six now, and shortly the Sunrays are in here to sing our theme song on the coast. I think I live for the sun. I think we all do. And then we're off to see what the Seaways have to say for themselves and the conditions of the bars this morning here, 94.1 FM.
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3: 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And on Friday at the end of that week, we'll do a draw and one lucky winner will celebrate their birthday with a dinner for two and a bottle of wine at the House of Siam Thai restaurant. 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

0: band that was managed by the father of the Wilson fellas out of the Beach Boys. He'd originally managed the Beach Boys band. They had a falling out. He left and he picked up with the Sunrays. And I Live With The Sun ended up being a huge number one hit. And guess what? It's 6:30 here already and the sun's rays starting to make a bit of an effect. And time to see what's going on at the Seaways at 94.1 FM. Well, let's see who's up and about early this morning and maybe heading out or not. Check in with the Seaways. We'll kick it off. Southport Seaway Tower. Sandy is there with us. Morning, Sandy. How's it looking? You got many venturing out?
1: Yes, good morning. No, we've only got one on the log. It's a commercial fishing boat. He's gone out with 12 people on board, so he'll have the whole of the ocean to himself at the moment anyway. Conditions here at the Seaway, it's light to moderate. It seems quite pleasant. I think the reason why people haven't gone out is we're going to get 20-knot winds offshore this morning, and the seas will be up to a metre, up to 2 metres offshore. And we've got wind here is 5 to 6 knots from the south-southwest, so not a lot. Temperature 17.5, and a high tide at 7:19 this morning of 1.45, and then there's a low tide of 0.15 at 16 minutes past 1. And I can't report anything else at the moment. It's quite nice here, not too bad.
0: The radar certainly indicates there's a bit of wet stuff on the way and hitting the coast at the moment, so that might also become a bit of a deterrent for anyone heading on out. And if and when you do go out, please, can we urge you to log on, log off with the Seaway Tower for your own safety, keep you safe on the water. That's the whole idea today, to enjoy yourself if you are going out and have a bit of fun, and safe fun for that matter as well. All right, Sandy, I think we've got it all done and dusted there. Thank you for your time. Enjoy your morning cuppa, won't you?
1: Yeah, thank you very much for your call.
0: And, of course, southern end of the coast, and let's see what's happening with the gang at VMR at Tweed, keeping an eye on the bar there. Pam is with us this morning. Morning, Pam. How are those conditions looking?
2: Yeah, morning, Gary. Morning, listeners. A little drizzly down this way, how it's been for the last few weeks. But currently our wave rider is 1.69 on an average. We've got a max of 2.36, and that's coming from an easterly direction. Our water temp at the moment is 23.4, and we braided the bar this morning as moderate. It's been flicking between moderate and rough, so at this stage it's sitting on moderate. So from Coolangatta Airport, we have an air temperature of 17.3 with a wind speed of 8 to 11 knots from the south-southwest. Very quiet down this way, Gary, so we've got no boats out at the moment. D-Bar Beach, we've got about 20 to 25 surfers out there. And tide times for us today, coming in at high tide at 7:15 a.m, we've got 1.44 metres, and later on is low at 1:10 at 0.26 of a metre. So that's pretty much all we've got down this way today.
0: Well, we won't let you go without mentioning, of course, the world-famous egg and bacon roll cook-up coming up tomorrow morning. Is it on tomorrow morning, isn't it?
2: Sunday's our day for our barbecue, so come on down. If it's not pouring with rain, you can certainly get a hot bacon and egg roll. So
0: highly rated.
2: It helps us out.
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2: 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Bye for now.
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0: Well, looks like there's certainly one or two heading on out there. Partly cloudy is the word for the coast today, and a high chance of showers from late morning, up around 80%, and light winds. More of the same tomorrow, even more chance of showers tomorrow. Partly cloudy for tomorrow and light winds. Today, though, heading up to 25 degrees. Temperature just nudging up towards 18 on the coast. And Mondo Rock here. 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

It's all about those beaches, that sand, that ocean, those mountains, those rainforests, that feel, the people. It doesn't get much better than this. 94.1. And that's why we're here.

0: It's a Paul McCartney song and a great version for Phoebe Snow, Every Night, it's called. Sanford Townsend band in there, checking that smoke from a distant fire, call that one in. And State of the Heart for Ross the Boss Wilson and Mondo Rock. You're at 94.1 FM. It is a 6:45. And what's out and about this weekend? Well, swimmers have a rare chance to swim a course with some of Australia's most revered surf breaks as the backdrop, like Snapper Rocks, Coolangatta, and Kira with the Coolie Classic Ocean Swim. It's on this weekend, today and tomorrow. It starts from Snapper Rocks at 8 o'clock. 8 o'clock, that is, 8 a.m. both days, today and tomorrow. You better be quick if you want to begin it. Yes, the temperature in the water will be much warmer than out, so maybe it's a good idea this morning. Enjoy yourself if you're going on a swim, won't you?
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It was Junior, American entertainer, in also 1990, same day. One was 53, the other 64. And on this day, the Beach Boys released the album Pet Sounds in the US. 66 was the year. Contained some good hits, Sloop John B in this song. Wouldn't it be nice? Wouldn't it? 2 to 7, news on the way, 94.1 FM.

0: Good morning, a check of those roads once again as we kick off your Saturday. Gold Coast Highway seeing slight delays through Labrador, Surfers Paradise, Mermaid Beach and Palm Beach. Reedy Creek Roads are also seeing some patchy conditions through Burleigh Heads, Robina Parkway with some congestion growing a little there through Robina, Smith Street with some delays through Southport and Southport Narang Road, Mullandina with some congestion growing ever so slightly. 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
2: Hello, I'm Kim Cartwright. The opposition has welcomed the listing of neo-Nazi group White Australia as a banned hate organisation. The federal government has used new laws to make the declaration. People found to be involved with the group will face up to 15 years in prison. A Brazilian national has been jailed over the death of award-winning Perth author Brenda Walker. Jamie Smith with more.
3: Lucas Martins da Silva was driving more than 40 kilometres an hour over the speed limit when he struck the 67-year-old who was crossing Kings Park Road in December of 2024. Martins da Silva pleaded guilty to aggravated dangerous driving causing death. In sentencing, Judge Wendy Gillen said she needed to send a message to the community, jailing the 31-year-old for 4 years, backdated to March. He'll be eligible for parole in just under 2 years.
2: Melbourne police have charged two boys and a man as part of Operation Eclipse, which is investigating incidents at hospitality venues. Here's Arthur Stevens.
4: Detectives carried out two search warrants yesterday morning at Whittlesea, north of Melbourne. Two boys were arrested and have been charged with criminal damage by fire, possessing drugs of dependence and a firearm, and theft, including that of a car. It follows an alleged incident where Molotov cocktails were thrown at South Melbourne's George Hotel early on the 2nd of May. Police have also arrested a 20-year-old man at Tarneit, and he's been charged over weapons offences. Arthur Stevens, Melbourne.
2: There's been a breakthrough in the standoff between the Victorian

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1: And a big Saturday morning shout out to our support group members having a birthday this day. Lynn Lennon from Labrador. G'day there, Lynn. Happy birthday to you. Greg Vincent from Talia, also having a birthday. And Claire Reed from Tambourine Mountain. Mount Tambourine, if you like. Good on you, Claire. Greg and Lynn, thank you for supporting 94.1 FM. And you're in the draw now. Lunch or dinner for two up for grabs at our sponsor, the House of Siam on the boardwalk at Hope Island. Don't forget, too, to renew your membership. Radiothon kicks off Monday week, and there are some magnificent prizes. Oh, my goodness. Have a look at 941fm.com.au. Click on the Radiothon tag. The prizes are almost endless. There's a huge number of prizes, and all you have to do is renew. Very easy to do. Introduce somebody else. That's something new. And if you are a current member renewing, there's another prize for you as well. So check it out. All right. Who do you share your birthday with? Here's a guy who's certainly out of the music industry. Robert Fripp, born in Dorset in England in 1946. He's turning 80. Now, he was a lead guitarist with the UK progressive rock band King Crimson. We actually featured there in the corner of the Crimson King album on our classic album show a year or so back. So Robert Fripp, happy 80th birthday. He actually married punk singer Toya on his 40th birthday, so they're celebrating their 40th anniversary this day. Happy anniversary to Toya and Robert Fripp too. Pierce Brosnan, born in Ireland in 53, is 73 today. Irish actor who played James Bond in a few movies, GoldenEye, Die Another Day, Tomorrow Never Comes and The World Is Not Enough. Pierce Brosnan, well-liked, great actor. Another actor having a birthday from Cleveland, Ohio, is where she was born in 55 and turning 71, Deborah Winger. Well, some great Academy Awards, nominated for three for her roles in An Officer and a Gentleman, Terms of Endearment and Shadowlands. Happy birthday to Deborah Winger. And also having a birthday on this day, a lady who's going to feature later on this morning. In fact, her family will heavily feature as we play musical dynasties on our travel show, all because we are visiting one of the great Chinese dynasties. But it's Janet Jackson's 60th birthday today, born in Gary, Indiana in 66, so turning 60. She's a talent, isn't she? Youngest of the famous Jackson family, comprised nine kids. And had some great hits here, like the mid-80s, What Have You Done For Me Lately, Miss You Much, Black Cat. Oh, I love that song. The one I'm going to play for you here is Janet's hit from back in the 90s, What Have You Done For Me Lately. Janet Jackson on her 60th birthday. Can't believe she's 60. It's 94.1 FM.

0: one and only Janet Jackson. So said, look out for her on our travel show later this morning. A really good one coming up there. But Janet Jackson, 60 today. And our support group members having a birthday, Lynn Lennon, Greg Vincent and Claire Reed. 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And as I mentioned before, don't forget to re-enlist. 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We're telling you more about the prizes, more about what's going on coming up over the next weeks. And then the Radiothon kicking off Monday week, it'll be just letting you know. And please, you can rejoin now or join up if you like to be qualifying for some great prizes. It is 94.1 FM heading for 20 past seven.
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2: 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And every Friday at 10 past 5, John Nielsen picks the top weekend surfing spots. Keeping you up to date with our coast, our Gold Coast. Only sunshine covers the coast more than 94.1.

0: Great little band, and an Aussie at the helm there, Tintin, and Toaster Marmalade for Tea back of the 70s, and Celine Dion with the Bee Gees, and Immortality at 27 past 7, 94.1 FM. And in case you're not aware of it, the 70th Eurovision contest is on this week from Vienna in Austria. And our Delta Goodrum, has a huge chance. Her song is Eclipse. She's into the grand final. That'll take place tomorrow morning. So we're going to play that song coming up next. You give us your opinion if you like. There now, good mate George Manolis, fresh from singing Eclipse, will sort the snorkel and dive report out for us at 94.1 FM.
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0: So it's Go Delta, I reckon. Eclipse, it's a great song. Gosh, have you seen some of the footage from the original semi-final performance that she put on? Absolutely amazing. I think she's got a good chance there. Not sure why Australia's in it, but anyway, we are. We'll take it if we do happen to win it. At 28 to 8, 94.1 FM. And a look at the coastal waters forecast. The wind southeasterlies, 15 to 20 knots, turning easterly, 10 to 15 knots late morning. Seas 1 to 1.5 metres, back to below a metre around midday. And the swell southeasterly, 1 to 1.5 metres inshore, increasing to 1.5 to 2 metres offshore. Certainly a few heading on out there today. Let's have a look at the tides. We've just gone a low tide about 10 minutes ago. There's a high dew at 16 past 1, the Sabo, 0.15 of a metre. And a low at a minute to 8 tonight. It's a big one, 1.94 metres.
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2: The seaway is currently looking rather inviting, except for particulates in the water from the recent massive swells offshore. Winds are tending southerlies at around 10 knots. High tides are early morning at around 1.4 metres. Water temperature at the surface is still hanging around 23.5 degrees. Offshore swells are peaking at up to 3 metres at the moment. We recommend that the seaway is a no-go for divers and snorkelers due to the swells inside and outside of the seaway. Always dive with a buddy and check conditions for entering the water. George Manolis, Gold Coast Dive and Snorkel. Check out our meet and greet events on Facebook. 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
0: Yes, to paraphrase George Manolis there, dive with a buddy, won't you? Thank you, George. Well done. Weather-wise today on the coast, partly cloudy Saturday. High chance of showers around 80%, most likely from late morning. And the winds will be light. UV index gets going from 9:30. It's a moderate 5 today till 10 to 2, so that window getting even more narrow. But still, please do look after yourself in the sun. 25, the anticipated top, bit over 18 on the coast at the moment. 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

0: Smith song, good little hit for Jennifer Warnes in the right time of the night. Also, Astrid, goodbye. Goodbye, it was Cold Chisel rocking along here. And Mark Hunter and those Island Nights sort of makes me think of Fiji for some reason. Not to worry, it is heading for 17 to 8 here at 94.1 FM. Let me tell you, we have a cracker travel show coming up this morning. Often folks say, gee, we really enjoyed that show this morning. We learnt so much, and that's what sort of show we got coming up for you. So thanks to our sponsor, Travel Masters. Please join Neil Kirby and myself as we trace Chinese seafarer Zheng He's exploits. This guy has got quite a story behind him. Neil has all the details on the Travel Show after 10. Thanks to Travel Masters, our sponsor. Please come and join us. And the music's going to be interesting because it's all to do with dynasties in the Chinese way of life. We're going for some musical dynasties too. I'm sure you'll love it.
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2: 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The Origins of the Species. It's about to tear apart what you thought about those oldies you know and love. Each week I'll investigate the origins of a certain song back to its earliest ancestor. You may think that song you love is the original. Well, I'm here to bust the myth. Around a quarter to one, Thursday afternoons, listen for The Origins of the Species on 94.1 FM.

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0: One and only Gary Puckett, the Union Gap and Young Girl, had a lot of hits back there, end of the 60s, early 70s. Ed Sheeran's got the camera out. Another photograph. Good on you, Ed. Do we smile? Yes, thank you. And Taking My Breath Away, of course, from the original Top Gun movie, Berlin. Huge, huge hit for those guys. And 4-8 right now. Atomic Kitten's up at a moment, apparently down the local club. It's ladies' night. We'll find out about that in a moment. Traffic check and news coming up on the hour. Check the weather. Then we'll see what the Gold Coast City Council lifeguards have to tell us about the beach and the surf for today, about 8:10.
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0: Good morning, it's your Goldie's Roads once again. For you, seeing slight delays building on the Gold Coast Highway through Labrador, Surfers Paradise, Mermaid Beach and Palm Beach, Robina Parkway, with also a little congestion building through Robina Smith Street, with some delays through Southport, Reedy Creek Road, also with some congestion through Burley Heads, and Southport Narang Road in Mullandina with some congestion there. Fire up the barbie with Harris Farm Markets, like their tender juicy pork fillets, now $13.99 a kilo. 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
2: Hello, I'm Kim Cartwright. Neo-Nazis have become a designated hate group under new federal laws. Federal politics reporter Nelson Scott.
3: Earlier this year, the government passed legislation banning hate groups that promote anti-Semitism in response to the Bondi Beach terror attack. Neo-Nazis are the second organisation banned under the laws after Islamic extremists Hizb ut-Tahrir were barred in March. Labor says it made the decision based on ASIO advice. The group has used a number of aliases throughout its history, but is currently known as White Australia. Home Affairs Minister Tony Burke says anyone who joins or supports the neo-Nazis faces up to 15 years in jail.
4: Their views have no place in modern Australia.
3: The opposition has welcomed the neo-Nazis' listing as a prohibited group. Nelson Scott, Canberra.
2: Three teenagers will face court charged with a string of break-ins across the New South Wales Central Coast. Donna Sirimana with more.
5: Detectives have laid 39 charges against the trio following a month-long spike in property crime. The boys, one aged 16 and two aged 15, were arrested at a home in Woi Woi yesterday. Police allege they were part of a criminal group that targeted six homes and a local business stretching from Patonga to Kilcare Heights, stealing four cars, handbags and wallets during their sprees. They're facing charges for aggravated break and enter, car theft and being armed with intent to commit an indictable offence. While the 16-year-old was granted bail to appear next month, the two 15-year-olds remain behind bars and will face a children's court today. Donna Sirimana reporting.
2: A North Queensland child sex offender fronted court yesterday after breaching travel reporting obligations. Federal police allege the man fled to Thailand on his yacht without notifying authorities. After being deported, the 57-year-old was arrested at Perth Airport. He now faces a maximum penalty of just 5 years imprisonment.

0: time to see how things are looking if you want to head down to the beach at all. And, of course, no one knows anything better than what it's about and what those conditions do tell us. Let's check with the Gold Coast City Council lifeguard. Kelly is on the line. Morning, Kel. How's it going, mate? What's you seeing there?
1: Morning, Gary. Yeah, I'm just down at Tugan Beach. It's actually quite a nice morning. We got a light offshore blowing now. A lot of surfers out. A lot of fun little beach break waves all the way up and down the coast this morning, especially before that onshore southeast gets up, which is expected to come through. Probably when that sun starts breaking through the cloud, we'll feel that onshore come in a bit more. For the surfers today, with that outgoing tide, there'll be some waves on all the southern points, but if they're keen this morning, there's plenty of little fun beach breaks around. As for swimming conditions, yeah, it's actually not too bad. The swell, it's quite gentle. There's not a lot of push in the water, but there are some deep inshore gutters right up and down the coast. So it can be a little tricky in some areas. So definitely swim between the red and yellow flags. All those southern beaches are protected from the wind are going to be your best swimming conditions today. But yeah, at the moment, there's that large cloud band just sitting off the coast. So it's holding the sun back a little. So it feels a little chilly down here, but the water temperatures are beautiful, 22 degrees. So I think that sun will come out and might be a nice little beach day for a few hours today before the rain comes back.
0: There you go. Warmer in than out. All right, Kelly, thank you, mate. In between the flags, please, today. It's the only way to go. You have a good day, mate. Hope it's nice and safe for everybody.
1: Me too, and hope everyone has a great weekend.

0: song about this wonderful world and the beautiful people that live in it there from Jamaican Jimmy Cliff. Bruno Mars, just the way you are. He likes it just like that. Yes, doesn't like change, and who does? 20 past 8, it's 94.1 FM. Some great songs coming up this hour will include Vic Reeves and Wonder Stuff remaking a classic late 60s hit. Also Boz Scaggs, some Alicia Keys, Dion and the Belmonts, that goes back, and The Church. All this out, 94.1 FM.
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0: The classic album and movie soundtrack shows from 7 Wednesday nights. This week, considered one of the best albums of all time from 1982, Bruce Springsteen's Born in the USA, which topped the charts, sold over 30 million copies, yielding 7 singles and captured the mind of a nation.
2: America's future rests in 1,000 dreams inside your hearts. 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
0: The Boss, Born in the USA. Then from 8, the 1986 American black comedy Ruthless People, starring Danny DeVito, Bette Midler and Judge Reinhold. The soundtrack features an array of 80s superstars.
3: I jumped into it with both feet. 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When I saw the fat suit, I said, yeah, put it on me, so what?
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0: originally a Tommy Rowe hit. That's Vic Davies and Wonder Stuff, their version of Dizzy. Saturday morning at 94.1 FM, 25 past 8 with Gary Badger. Time to catch up with our good friend and sponsor, Grandmother's Toyota. Ian Robinson is with us this morning in the used car division. G'day, Ian. And right up front, Cars for Cash, how's it going?
1: Good morning, Gary. Good morning to all your listeners. Yes, we're actively trying to purchase some vehicles. So if anybody's got a good late model second-hand car they'd like to sell, preferably Japanese or Korean, please call, or better still, pop into 265 Ferry Road, and that's in Southport.
0: How about something special off the lot for us this week?
1: Yeah, well, this is a beautiful car, Gary. This is one of our own personal vehicles from the company. It's a 2024 Toyota RAV4. This is the GX two-wheel drive hybrid model. 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We've got it listed at 44,990 drive away. The Regio number is 219OZ6, and it's absolutely immaculate.
0: Okay, so if you mention the Regio, Ian mentioned there, 219O for Oscar, Z for Zulu, and the number 6 at 94.1 FM when you go in to take it for a run, is there an incentive that we might pick up?
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0: Sensational. All right, Ian, that's a great way to pick up a good vehicle and, of course, only just getting run in it. That sort of mileage, it's a beaut deal. It is a 2024 Toyota RAV4 GX Hybrid two-wheel drive, 27,844 on the clock in Glacier White. And if you mention 94.1 FM in the Regio, 219O for Oscar, Z for Zulu 6, you'll get another $500 off. Open till 5 this afternoon. We encourage folks to get in there, take it for a drive. That's not going to last because there's so much in demand, those wonderful RAV4 hybrids. Really appreciate your efforts, Ian. Thank you so much for joining us again today, mate. And all the very best there. Have a great one.
1: Thank you very much, Gary, to you and all your listeners. Have a lovely weekend.
0: Excellent. Good on you, mate. All right, a great little track here. New music. It's Michael Ray. Get to You is the song at 94.1 FM. Somebody

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1: Oh my, hasn't he got a voice? It's Michael Ray. It's called Get to You, and it is 94.1 FM. Just gone 8:30. A look at the coastal waters and the forecast for the winds today. Southeasterlies 15 to 20 knots, moving easterly at 10 to 15 knots late morning. Seas 1 to 1.5 metres, decreasing below a metre around midday. Our swell, southeasterly, 1 to 1.5 metres inshore, increasing to 1.5 to 2 metres offshore. And we're on a run-out tide at the moment, so there's a low at 116, the Sabo, 0.15 of a metre, and a high at a minute to 8 tonight, big one, 1.94 metres. Gold Coast forecast for today, it does say partly cloudy, certainly some cloud around, and chance of showers, high chance, and increasing 80%, most likely later in the morning we'll see them. Winds will be light today, UV index a moderate 5 from 9:30 till a bit before 2. 25 expected top. It's pushing towards 19 degrees at the moment. 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

0: Early 60s for Dion DiMucci of the Belmonts and The Wanderer. Also Alicia Keys, If I Ain't Got You, What Have I Got, I guess. And Lido Shuffle, Boz Skaggs, here at 94.1 FM. 18 to 9, don't forget, it's coming up, it's on again tomorrow morning from 9, the Decades of Hits, with an hour of 60s to go first up. That's from 9. 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So join us, Decades of Hits, 60s, 70s and 80s between 9 and noon, Sunday morning, including tomorrow morning, 94.1 FM.
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0: Having a little fun singing about the California girls. Back to the surfing era, the early 60s. It's the Beach Boys, of course. Elvis before that, and the Viva Elvis Show. Also, Bossa Nova Baby for him, a remix for Elvis. And the Church Under the Milky Way, and it looks good when there's no cloud around. We just happen to love it. At 6 to 9, and it's big congratulations to the annual Broadbeach Blues Fest. It's kicked off on Thursday for its 25th anniversary celebration, of course, in Broadbeach. And the lineup includes Mossy. Ian Moss will be there, Ruthie Foster, the Bamboos, Mono Neon, also Robert Finlay, the Lackey Dooley Trio, and there's many more, and the whole idea is to get along. Soak up the fun, soak up the sounds, and enjoy it. Yes, Broadbeach Blues Fest. Well done, organisers. What an effort. I look forward to catching up with it all at some point pretty soon. Stay by. We've got traffic and news coming up on the hour, 94.1 FM.
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3: I love you and you seem to like me.
2: And he's not so silly love songs. 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

0: traffic jam.
1: Good morning, a check of those roads once again for your Saturday morning commute. Gold Coast Highway pretty busy now through Labrador, Surfers Paradise, Mermaid Beach and Palm Beach. Riddick Creek Road also struggling in both directions through Burleigh Heads. Robina Parkway with some congestion lingering through Robina. Smith Street with the usual delays through Southport. And Bundle Road also quite slow through Bundle at the moment. Pancreatic cancer numbers are outrageous and they need to change. 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
3: Hello, I'm Kim Cartwright. The opposition claims its policies have been costed, rejecting suggestions from Labor there's no price tag. The centrepiece is a $22 billion plan to index tax brackets to inflation, handing most workers $1,000 within 4 years. The Albanese government argues the coalition needs to explain how it plans to pay for the measure. Shadow Treasurer Tim Wilson says the rhetoric from his counterpart is a bit rich.
4: He has an intention to increase taxes by hundreds of billions of dollars. His secret agenda is to increase taxes by the hundreds of billions of dollars, or he's made up uncosted nonsense. We've costed our plan. We will focus on how we deliver it.
3: Domestic violence in New South Wales has reached crisis point, with 3 in 4 women with nowhere to go. Michael Lynch with this report.
5: Victims of domestic violence are being turned away from emergency accommodation every night because there are just not enough beds. The Women's Community Shelters points to an increase of 52% in unmet demand for emergency refuge in the past year. WCS Chief Executive Annabelle Daniel says her organisation is launching a new initiative to boost bed numbers.
6: Providing a safe bed can save somebody's life. We have seen a huge amount of women approaching us. About 88% of the women who come to women's community shelters are leaving domestic and family violence.
5: Women experiencing domestic violence anywhere in this country are urged to call Full Stop Australia on 1800 385 578.
3: Two men aged 49 and 52 have been charged with drug supply offences following an investigation into 3 deaths in Sydney's southwest. 3 people were found dead at Rosemeadow earlier this month. The 52-year-old man was charged with 11 offences, including multiple counts of supplying prohibited drugs. The younger man was charged with offences including supplying and possessing a prohibited drug and dealing with the proceeds of crime. Briefly, a Brazilian national has been jailed over the death of award-winning Perth author Brenda Walker. And there's been a breakthrough in the standoff between the Victorian government and the state's teachers, the union agreeing to pay rises for teachers, principals and support staff of up to 32% over 4 years. Private pilot Rose Donald has just 1 day left of flying in her Around Australia solo trip, attempting to break a Guinness World Record for the youngest female pilot to do so. Terry Daniel checks in.
7: Over a month ago, Rose left Melbourne and headed north through New South Wales, Queensland and the Northern Territory to fly anti-clockwise around Australia in a Cessna 172.

0: Last week, she's been through Western Australia, across the Nullarbor to Adelaide, and then down to Tassie and back to Bendigo in Victoria. Today, it's just a short trip back to Essendon to complete the challenge.
1: I've got to go to Essendon. Yeah, so I've got two choices. I can either go east via the inland route, or I could go out west past Melton, down to the Bomb Tower and past the city, which sounds like a bit more of an interesting route. I reckon it'll be based off whatever the weather's doing, but it should be good until the afternoon, so I'll be looking at getting in there at about 11 o'clock.
0: As well as breaking the record, Rose has been raising awareness and funds for the Little Wings charity.
2: This is Air News. The NRL Magic Round has continued in Brisbane overnight. With the latest results, here's Terry Daniel.
0: The Cronulla Sharks have defeated the Canterbury Bulldogs 38-16. In the second game, the Dolphins took the win over the South Sydney Rabbitohs 32 points to 10. Dolphins star Tom Gilbert telling Nine, the Magic Round game was great, especially the Dolphins' defence.
3: Yeah, obviously nice to be here in Magic Round Friday night. Obviously we had a tough opposition in the Rabbitohs and we had a big week preparing for them and all, but happy with the tries, but more happy with how we defended tonight. We did a great job.
0: Terry Daniel, Airsport.
2: In AFL, Hawthorn coach Sam Mitchell is backing his side to put up points without key forward Jack Gunston in their clash against Melbourne. The 34-year-old, who is second on the Coleman medal count, will miss the contest with a foot injury. Mitchell says they have the depth to kick the goals.
4: He won't play forever, so we do need to find other avenues to goal, which I think we have done. Obviously, last week he was a more significant portion of our score, but for the most part, we've been able to put up scores with him not there at different times.
2: Port Adelaide went down to the Gold Coast Suns 15-8-98 to 10-13-73 in Darwin last night. In A-League Men's, Auckland FC have beaten Adelaide United 3-0 in the semi-final second leg in Adelaide, and Sam Kerr has announced she'll depart Super League club Chelsea. Australian Independent Radio News.
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6: Yep, looking like more of the wet stuff on the way. Partly cloudy for us today. High chance of showers, up around 80%, most likely from late morning. The winds are light, a little bit of compensation there, maybe, and 25, the anticipated top. It's just pushing 20 degrees, UV index underway at 9:30 till about 10 to 2, and it's a moderate 5 today. Do be careful if you catch some sun's rays. Make sure you do have a sunblock on, won't you? It's Mick Jagger with Pete Tosh here. Don't look back. You've got to walk. Some great songs on the way this hour here on the Gold Coast Zone, 94.1 FM.

0: Great track from the With the Beatles album, Not a Second Time. It is also Meatloaf. How about that? I'd do anything for love, but I won't do that. Thank you. Don't Look Back, Gotta Walk, a bit of reggae with Mick Jagger. He loves that style. And Peter Tosh. It is 18 past nine already here, 94.1 FM. And on the way this hour, U2, we've got some old 55 lined up. Also, Soft Cell, huge number one hit it was back in the 80s. One from Cliff Richard, and Bon Jovi. All lined up on the way at 94.1 FM.
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1: Here they are, doing laps on the prowl at old 55. Miller's daughter, head over heels. It gets rolling along, doesn't it? If you'll excuse the pun. U2's Pride in the Name of Love as well. And we're heading for 9:30 here. Weather-wise, more of the same stuff happening over the next few days. Today, though, 25, the expected temp. Already our temperature a bit over 21 degrees. And a partly cloudy Saturday, high chance of showers most likely picking up from late morning and light winds. UV index underway now till a bit before 2 is a moderate 5. And tomorrow, temperature range 16 to 25, partly cloudy with a high chance of showers and light winds. Same again, a very high chance, in fact, on Monday, a 95% chance, and 24 for the top 23, and high chance of showers on Tuesday. That's the way it's looking. There's no let up, is there? 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

0: lifted on the Burley Trail. It's lunch at Springbrook. It's stuck in the traffic on the M1. 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

0: Adam Faith, back to the 60s, and What Do You Want? Yes, Best to Me, offering it up, was Cliff Richard, and Tainted Love, Soft Cell. What a hit, back in the 80s. It is 20 to 10, and 94.1 FM's annual Radiothon kicks off in a little over a week. In fact, Monday week it gets going. 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While you're there, check out the amazing prize list, including a prize list that was, including the eight-day Danube Viking Cruise for two. 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We're chasing down a Chinese dynasty for you.
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0: Roger McGuinn and that wonderful 12-string guitar absolutely made that song, The Birds, and 8 Miles High. Sheena Easton, what comes naturally for Sheena, and A Blaze of Glory, John Bon Jovi and his band, which he named after himself, Bon Jovi it was, of course, we all knew that. At 5 to 10, Gina G up at the moment. Just a little bit. It is a whole lot of Gina G, in fact. Take us to news and a traffic check before that. Then the travel show on the air for you on this Saturday here on the Gold Coast Zone, 94.1 FM.
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